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my younger days, walking down George Street in my jelly sandals. 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
1: My mom would go to my work and pick up my check for me, and my bosses would give them to her. 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
1: 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But I almost feel more pressure at that point to decline any kind of, like, favor
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1: Yeah, right, yeah. exactly.
3: 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The Woody
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1: My mom would go to my work and pick up my check for me, and my bosses would give them to her. And what? Then I would, like, I would never see any of my money. So when I had full control of my own money, like, I went hammer.
2: It's like your old time child actor.
3: Yeah.
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3: Oh my God.
4: Like, how bad do you have to be before the bank won't even let you have an account?
2: That's pretty weird.
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1: I'm just going to do what I want.
4: Yeah.
0: All right. 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
1: Well, good morning and welcome to the Wake Up Call for Tuesday, August the 4th, as we kick off a short week here in Ontario after our civic long weekend. Today is International Clouded Leopard Day, National Water Balloon Day, International Beer Day, National Coast Guard Day, and National Chocolate Chip Cookie Day. If you're celebrating a birthday today, happy birthday to you. I hope you get spoiled. You share your birthday with Cole Sprouse, who played Jughead on Riverdale. He turns 34. Duchess of Sussex Meghan turns 45. Abigail Spencer from Best Medicine also turns 45. Jeff Gordon is 55 today. Former baseball pitcher Roger Clemens turns 64. The 44th President of the United States, Barack Obama, turns 65 years old today. And Billy Bob Thornton turns 71. Coming up as the Wake Up Call continues, we'll look at some things you may want to talk about around the water cooler today.
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1: Well, good morning and welcome back to the Wake Up Call. It is York in for Chris. Here are some things you may want to talk about around the water cooler today. Spider-Man, Brand New Day, set a box office record on Friday with a record $72 million first day box office. That broke the previous one-day record recorded by Avengers Endgame and their $60 million first-day take. Spider-Man Brand New Day earned $355 million over the weekend, the second-best opening in history. Here are a couple of new terms that have emerged as people are going out on cheaper dates these days. Dateflation and infladating, meaning more budget-friendly dates. A woman was arrested in Florida for pushing a cart full of $970 worth of merchandise at Target without paying for it. She said she was busy on the phone and didn't realize she hadn't paid. When another 37,000 fans showed up for the Zac Brown Band's 15th consecutive sold-out show at Boston's Fenway Park, he announced a little surprise that all 37,000 fans will be going home with a free cruise aboard the Margaritaville at Sea. The $40 million giveaway marks the largest audience gift in live entertainment history. And Ariana Grande says she's going to finish her current tour in September and then seriously disappear from the spotlight. Her final concert will be September 1st. And on Sunday, some guy decided it would be a good idea to strip down naked and then jump off the Brooklyn Bridge. He survived the 278-foot plunge and was taken to hospital. And Rosie O'Donnell has confirmed that she will be back on The View for season 30. Coming up as the Wake Up Call continues, we'll take a look back on this day in history.

0: us can supply you with the most useless information like we can first thing in the morning. 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
1: Welcome back to the Wake Up Call for your Tuesday morning. Let's take a look back on this date in history. And cheers. It was back on this date in 1693, Dom Perignon, he introduced champagne. The Revenue Cutter Service was formed, which eventually became the U.S. Coast Guard. It was on this date in 1830, plans for the city of Chicago were laid out. Jesse Reno was born on this date back in 1861. Jesse was the inventor of the escalator. And it was on this date in 1892, Andrew and Abby Borden were axed to death in their home in Fall River, Massachusetts. Sunday school teacher Lizzie Borden, Andrew Borden's daughter from a previous marriage, was accused of the killings but acquitted at trial. It was on this date in 1926, the U.S. purchased the Virgin Islands. On this date in 1958, the Dumont TV network was dissolved. And on this date in 1986, the USFL officially folded. It was the other football league. Coming up as the Wake Up Call continues, we'll take a look at some lighter side of the news from right here in Canada.
0: Our mom tells everyone about where we work. Be

and sink into the music like a gigantic musical beanbag chair. Yeah, now that you're stuck in the music beanbag chair, you've fallen right into our trap. Because beanbag chairs are hard to get out of. Freak 90.5.

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1: Well, welcome back to the Wake Up Call for your Tuesday morning. Once again, it is York in for Chris. Chris will be back on Monday. Here are a few stories that are from the lighter side of news, to say the least, from here in Canada. The RCMP were called to deal with a beaver in a grocery store. A wandering beaver somehow made its way into a Canadian grocery store, leading to an unusual police escort out of the building. Now, no arrests were made, although the beaver reportedly refused to comment. Great example of only in Canada. And a Canadian town is finally winning a 20-year battle against a rotten fish smell. The town of St. Mary's has spent roughly two decades dealing with a mysterious fishy odor that locals say smelt like rotting seafood. A cleanup effort is finally expected to end one of Canada's strangest municipal problems. And researchers trained an AI on more than 2,000 burger recipes and had it design the ultimate burger. In a taste test, its beef and mushroom creation reportedly outscored McDonald's Big Mac. So now even burgers are worried about being replaced by AI. That is going to wrap up the Wake Up Call for your Tuesday morning. We'll do it all over tomorrow morning, starting at 5 a.m. Coming up at the top of the hour, local news headlines, then great entertainment and music all throughout your Tuesday. Chat tomorrow.
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2: Good morning, everybody.
3: Good morning, Woody.
2: All right, day number 2 of 5. It is Tuesday. It is September. It's August.
3: Oh, it's August.
4: Slow down there, Chief. Right. Yeah.
2: Wow, this year is not flying by.
3: No.
2: It is August 4th, 2026. My name is Woody. That is Craig Gorey.
3: Hoi, Woody.
2: Why did I say September? There is Menace.
5: What's up?
2: We got Gina Grad.
6: Yep.
2: Seabass is here.
7: Yeah.
2: We got Sammy.
8: Hello.
2: Morgan, our associate producer. Jeff G is here.
9: Hello.
2: We got Vaughn, our video producer. Dumbass Tyler on the job today. Bort and Menji in the Woody Show production department. Phones are open. 877-44-WOODY. 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We'll get into some of the trending news headlines, also the birthdays and the porno birthday here in just a second. But let's acknowledge that today, August 4th, is Assistance Dog Day.
3: Oh, babies.
4: All right.
2: Now, I was always wondering, like, do you think that other dogs who are real service dogs know about these other fake service dogs?
4: Oh, it's a good question.
2: And like a stolen valor kind of thing.
3: Totally.
9: Posers.
5: I don't know.
2: Yeah.
7: Emotional support.
2: Yeah, they see the other dogs roll up and like, huh, you're clearly not trained.
4: They look down for sure.
2: How dare you sport that vest?
4: Yeah. Take that off. You're a disgrace to the badge.
5: Stolen valor.
2: Yeah, stolen valor. Today is Hooray for Kids Day because you know what?
3: Yeah.
2: There's not enough talk and focus on kids.
4: No. We just don't celebrate them enough.
2: Nope. It is also Single Working Women's Day.
4: Okay, girl, get it.
2: Today is, National White Wine Day.
3: No, thank you.
7: Speaking of single working women,
3: I've tried to get into it. I just can't.
4: I like a buttery shard.
2: And today is National Chocolate Chip Cookie Day.
5: Where
2: are
5: the cookies at?
4: Dude, Jeff brought some in the other day. I thought I was going to finish right there.
2: Oh, those giant.
4: Oh, with the big chunks in them. They look like craters. Yeah. Oh, it was awesome.
2: Yeah, huge.
5: They're big back cookies for
4: sure.
5: For sure.
3: Oh, yeah.
5: Huge.
2: And Sammy was out that day.
8: I missed him.
2: You missed out.
5: I would have ate them all.
2: You missed out. All right. So, who's going to pay for this? So Apple may start charging to use Siri.
4: Really? That's
5: sorry,
4: stupid.
2: Who the hell would pay for that?
4: Nobody.
5: I'm not going to do it.
3: Depending on how much, I might.
4: And really? My mom, but that's all I can think of.
2: So Yahoo Finance did a big write-up about that. I guess it was Apple's latest earnings call. Tim Cook, who's the outgoing CEO.
5: Hey, y'all.
2: revealed that fans of the AI assistant Siri could soon end up having to pay for the pleasure of using it.
3: Mm, but what would it be like? 99 cents a month?
2: Oh, but see, here you go, Greg. This is your argument when it comes to...
3: I know.
2: What is it? 99 cents a month?
3: Right, but I use it, so I would probably pay it.
4: So he'd be
3: I use
4: it.
3: Siri all the time.
5: I know, but it's
2: not good.
5: Yeah,
2: there's a lot of times
5: good.
2: I go, call Gina Grad, and all of a sudden it's calling Greg Gorey.
3: Yeah.
4: Or it's you want Brad?
2: Like, it doesn't. Listen, what was the one thing that Rich DeMiro, Rich on Tech, told us about? Whisper?
4: Yes.
5: Yeah.
4: Are you still into that?
2: Yeah, that's great. So it's... it's an app or whatever, so that you can use it. You could barely be audible with your voice. Yeah. You could be like almost, it's called Whisper. Mm. You could be whispering, and this thing hears what you're saying and transcribes it perfectly.
4: That's crazy.
2: I don't know what they're doing that, like, Siri and the other...
3: F Siri, I don't need
2: I'm saying, like, when you go to use, like, the voice-to-text thing. It always jacks it up and puts words in there you never said.
5: Or all of a sudden,
2: it just stops the microphone button off, like, midway. Yes. You're like, damn it. I gotta start back up.
4: How long have I been talking?
2: The thing that Rich suggests, that whisper, is perfect.
4: Yeah.
2: It's so good. So you could be in a meeting, and you could just be like... Yes, after, give me 15 minutes, I'll call you as soon as this meeting's over.
3: It knows.
2: It picks everything up.
5: Yeah.
2: And does it perfect.
5: And it spells it right.
2: All right. 877-44-WOODY. Send us a text over to...

0: starting with former President Barack Obama, who is 65 years old today. You got Billy Bob Thornton, who's 71.
1: Love him.
0: NASCAR Hall of Fame driver Jeff Gordon is 55.
2: Nice.
0: Who cares about Meghan Markle? She's 45.
3: Oh, cool, guys.
0: Greta Gerwig, the director, best known for Barbie and Little Women, is 43. Daniel Day-Kim is 58.
4: Love him.
0: You got Cole and Dylan Sprouse, Disney stars,
3: that's
0: right?
3: That's more of a Sammy thing.
5: The Sweet Life of Zack and Cody.
3: There you go.
5: Thank you.
0: Yeah. 34 years old today.
1: Ross's son on Friends. Hello.
5: Yes. Big Daddy, hello.
0: Today's porno birthday is Marley Brinks. And today's birthday girl, she's had her curtains parted more times than a Broadway theater.
1: Oh, and gross.
0: 479 fine films, including Whore Hole, Volume 1.
2: Oh, wow.
0: She was in The Art of Anal. Uh-huh. Dad's Paddle Collection, Volume 1. Knocking at the Back Door, Volume 3.
2: Hello.
0: She was in Pleasure and Paingasm.
3: Oh.
0: About The Rejuvenating Rub, Volume 1. She was in Silicone Slave Lust, also Afraid of the Dark, but not the D.
2: Right?
0: And then who can forget her unforgettable role in Welcome to Squirt School?
1: Oh, God.
0: Well, it is back to school time.
3: That's a really good one. It's perfect for back to school.
0: Welcome back. Yeah, that's Marley Brinks, who's 32 years old today. And that's your porno birthday and your celebrity birthdays here on The Woody Show. We'll take a quick break. More Woody Show's next. 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
0: 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And while we're looking to help restock the shelves at Kawartha Food Share with just a ton of food, one of our main focuses for this food drive this year and every year is back to school, because all 51 local schools access Kawartha Food Share to help with their breakfast and nutrition programs. 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

cart in the middle of the parking lot. Hasn't the cart narcs taught you anything? Somebody is always watching. 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
1: There was this model, this legit fitness model that I worked with, and he was super hot, and so I thought like it would be the ultimate power move to bang him, and I did, and then instead of him telling everyone, I told everyone, because I thought that would make me look cool, and it caused a ton of problems, and then he got fired.
2: The Woody Show.
3: So I think that we're all getting thrown off the scent by Sammy on what this trip all that she went on was all about. I think she's scoping out wedding venues.
4: Because she came back and
3: she was saying, like, you know, she's realizing that brides feel way too much pressure to have the perfect wedding. Like, we didn't ask.
1: Yeah.
3: You know?
4: No, I didn't.
3: And she went back to Massachusetts, which is where she's from originally. So that's typically where chicks want to get married and stuff like that.
5: Yeah.
3: And so it was this whole thing about, like, no, I'm meeting up with old friends. Yeah, to tell them all the chicks they're going to be bridesmaids.
4: Well, there was a wedding there, too.
5: So you have a lot of wedding talk to be had.
4: And, well, what happened was the wedding was in Cape Cod, and it was raining. It rained the whole time we were there. And the wedding was at this house that was an outdoor venue and chairs and everything. And the bride, her sister had got married at this house in 2017. It was one that they grew up going to in the summer. And so she had a very specific vision in her mind of what this wedding was going to be. They had to put a tent out over the reception area, and she refused to have the ceremony under the tent. It needed to be where she had decided it was going to be, but it's pouring rain out. So they had to hand out clear umbrellas to everyone. They didn't have enough. People are sharing umbrellas. She's walking down in the mud in the pouring rain.
1: because of her
4: vision of what she had been planning and what I think she thought she wanted it to be.
3: But what's the difference between being under a tent and being under umbrellas?
4: Because it was the location in the backyard.
6: And the tent was in a different spot.
1: You got it.
4: And then no one could see anything because everyone had umbrellas in front of them.
3: Right.
5: Wait, she didn't have it at the Wequosset Resort and Golf Club?
7: Yeah.
5: How gross.
7: Yeah.
5: I mean,
6: you should have told her, like, okay, this is what you envision, but you have to be flexible.
4: Oh, there was a lot of suggestions made.
1: Didn't she have one friend that was like, girl, we need to get serious?
6: You're not
1: going to
6: walk through the mud.
4: It did get to the point where it was like, nobody make any suggestions because she wasn't having any suggestion. It was like, no, this is what we're going to do. We're going to try and wait out the rain. So now it's a 2-hour delay for the wedding.
1: Hell no.
4: At least it was an early wedding. It was supposed to start at 3, but then it's like trying to wait out the rain.
1: And then people are hungry and getting annoyed.
3: Right. All the guests.
1: Yeah.
3: It's not like it's just a meeting. Family thing.
4: Yeah. She had a vision, man. And you can't, and I don't think it's her specific. I know it sounds like, oh my gosh, but I do really think that brides just get this vision of everything needs to be perfect and then it needs to be this way and they're trying to.
6: I mean, if they're high maintenance bitches,
1: The one thing I will give it is if you're a bride and you're planning all this stuff and you have 1,000 gajillion decisions to make that are so minute and so detailed, you are being asked a lot of things. So you're expecting those things to happen.
7: Also,
1: I understand that.
7: A backup plan.
1: But that's the thing. It's like, if you're having an outdoor wedding, sorry, bitch, you got to be ready to pivot.
4: Sure. I mean, the tent for the reception itself was the backup.
1: Right.
3: Sammy's back there taking all her notes.
6: Don'ts.
1: Clear umbrellas.
8: I'm going to the Wishmere Beach Club.
3: Will it be like an outdoor thing, or is it going to be like indoors?
1: Or is it going to be like a Disneyland?
7: Hold on.
3: The one that you're planning.
4: I'm not planning a wedding.
7: Did you have this trip just to be at this wedding, or just this wedding happened to be happening when you went on this trip?
4: No, I went on the trip for the wedding, and then, but it was a midweek wedding too, so then it was extended and
3: as if the Friday weddings weren't bad enough.
1: Oh, this girl. Everybody has to
3: know. Now it's a midweek wedding?
4: Yeah, so that's what I found out. So when we were checking into our hotel, the lady checking us in asked us what we were there for. We said a wedding. She was like, oh, I knew it was going to be a wedding. She was like, Thursday weddings are the new thing because everything is booked out solid on Friday, Saturday, and Sunday.
3: I'm
1: getting married on Monday.
4: Yeah. They've now opened up Thursdays as well because vendors, everything, you know, photographers, whatever, if everyone's booked and it's who you want, they've opened up Thursdays.
5: Because I thought she left early because you were like in the bridal party, but no, she's just a selfish, cheap person. this bride,
3: And put it on everybody else to have to like call off of work.
6: Yeah,
3: your friend
8: sucks. That was not even during a holiday week either.
3: Yeah, your friend sounds kind of miserable.
6: I think you should be ex-friend.
1: Let me guess, she's the one that like they throw the rice and she goes right into the car on her honeymoon.
4: No, it was at a house. So everyone, a lot of people were staying at that house.
1: Sammy, when is she going on her honeymoon? It's like now, isn't it?
4: No, why?
3: What's wrong with that?
4: No, I don't think that's right away.
1: That's like for someone who has such a traditional thing, like nobody does that anymore. It's like, oh, and maybe we'll have a honeymoon next year, or a honeymoon in 6 months.
6: Really?
1: But people go.
6: I left the next day.
4: No. Yeah. Oh, really?
1: Wait. Same. Oh, for yours. Really? Oh, that seems really? So old school.
3: No, we were there.
6: The old school is like you said. You leave the ceremony, get in the car,
4: that's
6: and
4: what
6: go.
4: I mean, yeah. No, they had everyone was at the house. They partied with everyone. Once it was over, she was super chill. Oh, right? Okay. You're just waiting for the moment to relax.
3: We got married. Next day was like a breakfast with all our out of town family who was there and just hung out for the day. And then it was the day after that that we left for the honeymoon.
1: That's so like very traditional.
4: That is
3: it?
4: Yeah.
3: I think more like what Greg says. Yeah, like you have the car with all the cans hanging.
1: Yeah,
3: from
1: and
3: the
1: that's totally. A little campy. Like that's a little, but like, but leaving within like the week of the wedding. Yeah. Wow.
3: Because I took time off to get married. Uh-huh. Right. And we got married.
1: Like, what's the next 2 weeks?
6: Just do it all in one shot.
3: Right. In a city where I didn't live. Yeah. So we did that and then went in the thing and it was done.
1: Yeah.
6: That breakfast you had the next day, I was so hungover. Oh my God. I think that might be the last time I was hungover.
7: Yeah.
3: Probably. Well, you know, Greg's since.
7: Hey, open bar.
3: Yeah.
6: Yep.
3: Yeah.
7: Did you see
3: toughing
7: that?
3: Himself up.
7: That Timar, what he posted on his Instagram just the other day, it was a car. It said just married, and it was on the back of a flatbed like tow truck.
3: Oh.
7: And it said starting off strong.
3: Yeah. Car broke down.
7: That would suck.
3: Okay. Hey, well, we did a cameo on the cheapo while you were gone. And you missed out on one.
4: Oh, no.
5: Yes. Okay. Yeah. I'm glad you're here.
3: And it's a bonus cameo.
4: Oh.
5: And this has to do with...
3: It's a wedding gift. It's an early wedding gift.
5: It is both things. It's an early wedding gift and maybe something that'll help you make sure your wedding actually happens. I'm not even going to tell you the category, but I think especially Woody and especially Greg will recognize this voice.
3: Okay.
2: Hello. How y'all doing? Hi, Sammy. I hope you're doing
3: well. Oh, yes. It's Dr. Now.
6: It's Dr. Now.
3: Wow.
6: It's Dr. Now. Oh, my God.
3: Yeah, for my 600-pound life.
1: Sammy, like you don't know. Is that Sammy?
4: I don't know.
3: You know the show My 600-Pound Life?
4: I've heard of it.
3: That's the doctor that's the who guy. Does all the he surgeries for the big fat people.
1: And because Fat Sammy.
5: He's like a little old elderly Armenian.
2: You don't need any more food for the rest of your life.
7: Super ripped and super in shape.
3: Can we all like not talk at the same time? How about one at a time? Thanks.
6: Truth be told, he's not exactly thin. He's kind of a hypocrite.
5: I mean, he's not 600 pounds.
3: No, he's not 600 pounds.
6: He's not 600 pounds.
5: He's got that going for him.
3: Yeah. All right. Dr. Now.
2: Hello. How y'all doing? Hi, Sammy. I hope you're doing well and staying safe. Well, your friend Seabass is telling me that you have gained a lot of weight and you're working with a lot of obese people and you adopted their lifestyle. And even your new boyfriend, if he tried to take your mac and cheese away, you yell at him. So, Sammy, it looked like you're not in a path that is going to be healthy for you. So I suggest that you follow a healthy eating habit and cut back on your eating. Eat only 2 or 3 times a day. Take some vitamins, do some exercise, and lose some weight and stay healthy so you can live long enough.
3: Yeah.
2: Sammy, I wish you best of luck with your eating habit and your weight and your health. And if you need anything, give me a call.
3: Yeah, right. Let's just say the eating really gets out of control and you need Dr. Now's help.
4: Yes.
9: It doesn't sound or look appealing at all.
4: Ew.
9: 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It's not for everybody. The Woody Show will be right back.
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22: Time to check in with the Woody Show News Desk. That's where Jordan is standing by to tell us what's happening today in Peterborough.
23: A 42-year-old man is facing multiple charges after police responded to a reported theft in progress. The situation happened at a store near Charlotte and Elmer around 8:20 p.m. Thursday, and a suspect was located nearby. Four people have been charged after a drug raid in Lindsay. Kawartha Lakes police searched a home on Friday and seized more than $12,000 in cash along with fentanyl, cocaine, and crack cocaine with an estimated street value of more than $28,000. The Kiwanis Club of Scotts Plains is bringing back Lemonade Stand Day for a second year in support of Riverview Park and Zoo. Greg McLeod says the event debuted last year to mark the club's 50th anniversary and was a real success.
24: I'm an older person, and I think I'm in my second childhood because I look forward to it.
23: All proceeds will support Canada's only free accredited zoo. And the Century 21 Lakers open the playoffs tonight against Oakville. That's what's up, Peterborough. I'm Jordan on Freak 90.5 and everywhere on the iHeartRadio app.
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0: There's a Zillow listing that has gone viral.
2: Uh-huh.
0: Because the listing, Greg, says that if you're interested in this house, you can't take pictures of it, you can't go inside or check it out for yourself. You just have to buy it as you see it.
2: Okay. From the outside.
0: Now, why?
2: Why?
0: Because there's a woman still living inside of the house, and she's not leaving. So she'll basically be your problem.
3: But like, sorry, bitch. So like, what do you want?
0: Well,
2: you want to buy a squatter?
0: There's a wrinkle to the story, and let's see how you guys feel about it after you hear more about it. This is from the report on the local news.
4: Tori McMeachin is the occupant mentioned in a bizarre and startling Zillow listing, which tells people...
0: I wouldn't call it startling.
3: Yeah, everybody calm down.
0: Take it easy there, buddy.
5: Bizarre and startling.
6: I thought you were the news, not the editorial.
0: Right.
4: Bizarre and startling Zillow listing, which tells people if you buy it, it's your job to get them out. Tori's husband died in a car crash.
7: This is the last thing that my husband bought for me before he passed. This is where I raised my children.
4: This property has been part of foreclosure cases for more than 15 years.
0: Jeez.
4: Tori says her husband's name was on the loan agreement and claims the bank wouldn't speak to her or accept her payment because of it. So she hasn't paid rent since.
7: I'm staying. They can come on in, but I'm not leaving.
3: Okay. This makes more sense now. It does, because I thought it was like, I'm trying to sell my home willingly, but also you can't be around it.
0: I just find it hard to believe that if she sent a payment in, that it gets applied to the loan, that they would reject it.
2: Right. Yeah. Couldn't I make a mortgage payment for Gina, and they were
3: money.
0: Yeah, as long as it was like a memo on there about this is for loan number, blah blah blah blah blah. I don't think they care where it comes from.
8: I think that they do, because they won't let you access the information or give you any information on accounts and stuff like that.
0: Maybe not, but if I sent the payment and it said this is for loan number blank blank blank blank blank at this address, it would get applied to that
5: 100%
0: account.
5: It would be.
2: Yeah.
0: Like if you called and you weren't on it, maybe they wouldn't give you any information.
6: You know what the bank loves is having to go through the foreclosure process. They don't take good money.
2: Right.
6: They'll reject that right away.
2: It's much turn cheaper down payments for 15 years.
5: But let's just test it, Greg. I'll give you my bank
2: let's
5: info.
2: Test this.
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2: Yeah.
0: Woody, Greg, Minnis, Gina Grand.
3: Yeah.
0: Phones at 877-44-WOODY. Text us over to 22987. Menace, cheers and jeers.
2: Well, cheers is I decided to hit a vape pen like 100 times, and then I went to go see Spider-Man, but I went about an hour early, so I enjoyed some food, and I got myself a rice bowl.
0: What was in that vape pen, Menace?
4: Oh, nicotine?
0: Yeah, jeez. I don't see Greg doing that.
5: No, no.
0: He's vaping all morning.
5: 100 times?
2: No. Yeah, no. There was marijuana in this vape pen. So then I decided, oh, I'm kind of hungry, so I get a rice bowl, and then I get some chicken on top, barbecue chicken, and some chow mein, and dude, it was so good. And then I decide, still got time, so I want some ice cream, but I found like a frozen yogurt spot, and then it's like one of those self-serves, so you know,
0: I'm just going
2: to hammer on that, and just put it like all the cookie crumbs up on it.
4: What were you doing this? You were there an hour early. Did you just have time to kill?
2: Yeah, I had time to kill. I just got there pretty quick. I thought it would take a lot longer.
4: I'm going to the seat, Greg. It is tough. It's tough.
5: It's stressful. You got to get there early.
2: Yeah, so
5: where you're going to park.
2: I get that, but then I get inside the movie theater, and I said, okay, well, I'll get a small popcorn, right?
3: Oh, my
2: God.
3: And
2: a small soda. And, dude, so, like, with these movie theaters, they have, like, the VIP line, and then they have the regular line. I was looking at the VIP line, and it was, like, packed. Mm. And then the regular-ass line that I went into, there was nobody in line.
3: Greg's like, that's what I've been saying about the airport.
2: So everybody's, like, paying for all these premium services. And, I just walked right up and got my stuff, and everybody else was waiting in line. So.
0: Dude, he vaped right through that GLP-1.
2: Yeah, dude. Hell yeah, I did.
4: Tell me more about this. I've never been to a movie theater. I haven't noticed that they have a VIP.
3: It's like a member's
4: thing. What do you get for that?
0: AMC. It's like the AMC, whatever their club is.
2: Yeah, so, yeah, you can pre-order on it, or you're supposed to have, like, priority in the line.
0: Yeah, and then so when you sign up for like A-list, whatever it's called, that gets you X number of movies per whatever.
4: Right.
0: You get to the theater. At the concession stand, there's a line for those members, and then there's a line for people who don't have that membership. The line without the membership is the one that had like nobody in it.
2: Yeah,
0: all these other people who are there, they're all the people that signed up for.
2: Cheers on that, man.
4: I mean, I was picturing the line just to get in the theater, like TSA. Yeah. Like, has that ever been a problem for anybody?
0: I mean, the reason it was that way, I'm sure it's not like that most of the time, is because it's the biggest movie of the year.
2: Yeah,
0: it's all these movie freaks. It's why they have the membership, so they're there. All at the same time.
2: Yeah.
0: Like on any given day, it's probably not that way.
4: Madhouse.
2: Yeah, it was crazy.
4: At concessions.
2: It was. It was packed. But I watched the movie in 3D, which was awesome, by the way, after hitting the vape pen, because it felt like I was inside the movie. So that was cool.
0: What do you give the movie?
2: I'll give the movie probably like an 8 out of 10. I know people are giving it like 11, but I'll give it an 8. You know, it's very lovey-dovey, and then, I mean, but anyways, my jeers is, like, you know, younger people like to say, oh, you're a boomer, and everybody's a boomer, but, like, I feel like if young people actually had to deal with actual for-reals boomers in the age range what a boomer is, that they wouldn't
0: like for
2: be
0: reals boomer.
3: Yeah, like 70s and 80s, 85 years old.
0: Not someone who's 30 who's labeled a boomer.
2: I don't think they would have the mental capacity of handling, like, an actual boomer, because actual boomers, they don't listen. They get butthurt very easily. And just like dealing with them is just a pain in the ass, man. And I got like quite a few that I have to deal with. And like they don't want to listen about finances. They don't want to listen about their health. They won't take advice
0: on parents
2: and anything. Yeah. Like I just recently had one that called me right after like they just got a warning that they had to do evacuation with fires. Right.
0: Yep.
2: So I said, oh, I'll, go find your nearest, like, hotel, and go, like, get a hotel room because you don't know when you're gonna be able to go back to your house. And they're like, oh, no, we'll just, like, wait it out. I'm like, no, like, it's gonna, like, get full soon. So immediately go there. Doesn't listen to me. Has to be in a church parking lot all night.
3: Oh,
2: and then I'm, like, talking to them and they go, oh, we gotta get off the phone. Don't have any more battery on my phone. And
0: you can't charge it in your car.
2: haven't heard from them for probably like 14 hours since. So
3: the car is
2: that's
3: the
2: in the way. Yeah, like I don't know, dude.
3: Yeah, and just for everyone who needs a refresher, actual boomers are 62 to 80 years old.
2: Yeah,
3: that's what a boomer is.
5: And they're stubborn AF.
2: Yeah,
5: you
2: so
5: can't
2: stubborn.
5: Tell them what to do.
2: Like, don't call me.
5: Yeah.
2: If you're not gonna listen to anything I have to say. So yeah, Cheers is dealing with like for reals boomers.
0: So. Morgan, cheers and jeers.
1: Okay, cheers. Menace will get what I'm saying here.
2: All right.
1: Cheers to the mall. Oh my God.
2: Hell
1: I went
2: yeah,
1: to the
2: girl.
1: Mall yesterday.
2: Girl.
1: It was lit
2: it's
1: in there.
2: It's popping. I'm so, telling you.
0: Have you not been to a mall in a while?
1: I've been to, I guess it was a different mall than I usually go to. It yeah. wasn't by my house.
2: Cause there's some that are just dead AF, but some I just also just recently went it packed.
1: I mean, popping. I know it's back to school yeah. shopping time,
2: yeah.
1: right? But
2: yeah,
1: that place was popping, man. Like, oh my God, it was great. And then the sale racks, like, I have a weird rule when I go shopping because I don't go a lot. I go straight to the sale.
3: Oh, always.
1: Because usually I can find cute stuff there and I don't even do full price stuff. I spent so much damn money. Oh my God. But it was all sales stuff. So to think of how much I would have actually spent.
0: Now, is this yeah. for your
5: think
0: trip?
5: Of the savings.
1: Yeah.
0: Is that why you went? Okay.
1: Yeah. So, and also I'm going to start dressing better. So don't act weird. Okay.
2: Okay.
0: what do you mean? Like to
1: yeah.
0: work?
1: Yeah. Like not today. So don't. Look at me now. Yeah. But it works.
0: It's a very stylish sweatshirt you have yeah, there. Yeah. It's a
1: Thank
0: very nice
1: you.
0: Woody Show sweatshirt.
3: Yeah. Mm-hmm. It can be yours for a low, low price.
1: It can. But no, like starting tomorrow, maybe I'm going to like just start looking nicer. So
2: Less
1: don't
2: dumpy?
1: Treat me in yeah.
0: Why?
1: Yes. Because I need to like level
0: what,
1: up my
0: but,
1: life.
0: But what mm-hmm. brought that on?
3: Well, she's just, got a bunch of new clothes.
1: Yeah.
0: Well, no, I know.
1: Caring,
0: like, I know that.
1: Caring more about how I appear.
3: So are we talking mm-hmm. about like nicer sweat outfits? Are we talking
1: yes.
3: jeans? Okay, so still sweat outfits.
1: Yeah, y'all not gonna see me in jeans and heels in here.
3: Okay.
1: But like, you know, maybe like a cute top with some sweats or something. I'm just gonna look less
0: this
1: dumpy.
0: Is all yeah. brought on by going shopping?
1: Kind of, yeah.
0: Oh, okay.
1: Because now I have like some cute clothes, right? So just don't treat me different, okay?
2: All right.
1: I don't want it
5: no
1: to be
5: promises.
1: Awkward yeah. when I come
3: She's
1: in here.
3: She's just like us, you guys.
1: Don't get too distracted by her. My eyes are up here, right?
2: Yeah.
4: Dress for the life. I mean, the wife you want to be.
1: Absolutely. Yeah. Seabass is right. I'm Speak trying to level it. Up. But cheers to them all because it's been a while and now I get what Menace has been saying.
2: Yeah.
1: Jeers, there is this fly that's in my house. Oh my God. One of my pet peeves is like I keep the screen door closed 24/7. I hate when bugs get in my house. I got this fly in over the weekend and I cannot get it out. It's still alive. I saw it this morning. Like if I had cameras, you'd see me swatting all day, going crazy, trying to get this thing. And I can't get it.
3: There's a full Breaking Bad episode dedicated to this.
1: It's driving me effing insane.
4: Swatting with what?
1: Everything with vinyl, like vinyl albums. Cause I'm just need
3: oh,
1: something.
3: Oh, you think one of those electrified
4: yeah.
3: fly
4: yeah,
3: swatters?
4: And I have
1: I tried
4: yeah,
1: a regular
4: yeah.
1: fly swatter. It wasn't big enough. This thing is fast.
4: You're describing exactly the solution we have.
3: Mm-hmm. Yeah,
2: the electric
3: it's like a
2: racket.
3: Tennis racket.
1: Well,
3: size.
1: I need it.
2: Yeah, you can get it at like Home Depot, Lowe's. It's like $10.
4: I left one here. I left a free one here in the kitchen.
2: Yeah, and they zap them, and it's cool because it makes
3: the
2: sound.
3: The sound is great.
1: Yeah, that
5: very satisfying.
1: Oh my God, I would orgasm if I could kill it right now. Like,
3: but
1: it has been driving. And then when you lay down to go to bed, and all you hear is like,
2: yeah.
1: Like, and I know it's spitting on all of my stuff when it lands
2: dude.
1: On it.
2: When you murk them, dude, it's awesome because it like lights up and it makes a popping sound.
4: Smells cool.
1: I want to try it. Okay.
2: Yeah.
1: But yeah, cheers to that damn fly I can't get.
0: So is it true that you've discovered ZQL?
1: Oh my God. Yeah.
0: Okay. So
1: it was
0: this
1: a big weekend for me.
0: Yeah. So she discovered ZQL.
2: Yeah.
0: And she made the comment to somebody. I'm not going to disclose who. She said, I already know I'm going to get addicted.
1: Well, yeah.
2: Oh, to ZQL?
3: Is ZQL like NyQuil?
1: Mm-hmm. Yeah, but it's without the medicine part.
3: Oh.
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3: Hi.
0: The Century 21 Lakers kicking off the playoffs tonight. They're on the road to face The Rock in game one of their best of five series. Game two back here in Peterborough on Thursday night. 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
1: And we go right to Gina Grad, who's standing by with the trending news headlines.
2: This dude named Simon O'Connor, he's in the news, or should I say he was in the news. He was the guitarist for the band Modest Mouse. I don't know if you've heard about him, but he's been kicked off the tour for sending inappropriate messages to an underage fan.
3: Oh, good.
2: Yeah, so according to reports, he even sent the girl a photo of Barry Wood. And if you don't know the name, you definitely know the picture.
4: Oh, that's the big black guy with the giant dog.
2: Oh, like sitting on the side of the bed. Yeah, exactly.
4: Yeah.
2: He also referenced her bikini pics in her profile. And by the way, the girl's Instagram bio literally says she's 17. And when the DMs were made public, he apologized. But that didn't matter to the rest of Modest Mouse. He's off the tour. And finally, the Women's Pro Baseball League just had their inaugural game over the weekend. And the only thing anyone is talking about was the national anthem.
4: Dude. What a performance. And this woman's a professional.
2: This is Martha Reeves from Martha Reeves and the Vandellas. And here she is singing the anthem with some help from other ladies.
5: Oh, say, can you see by the dawn's early light what so proudly we
4: It sounds like an SNL skit.
2: Yes.
5: At the twilight's last gleaming.
4: Jesus H.
6: Wow.
2: Yeah, she's 85, so maybe, you know, sit this one out.
7: He sounds like Julia Child trying to sing.
3: Yes. The background singers were struggling to get on time with her.
2: Yes. Right.
3: They were right on time, and she was all off.
5: Oh,
3: this is a professional.
5: Yeah.
4: You don't see Hammer and Hank with a Motown deal.
2: Nope. He has an E background singers.
4: Yeah. He just goes out there and handles business all by himself.
2: That's right.
5: At the twilight's last gleaming.
4: Hey, buddy.
2: Hey, buddy. Peace in
4: peace the hood.
3: Yeah. And guess what? He keeps on getting asked to come back to.
4: I know.
2: Hell right. Yeah.
8: This Vandella lady won't.
2: Nope.
4: That was so terrible.
2: That was really embarrassing.
5: Rappers we watched were so gallantly streaming, and the rocket's red glare.
9: Rocket's red glare suffering fuck attack.
3: I mean,
8: it's painful.
3: She put passion behind it.
2: Yeah,
3: you know, she was trying.
2: Clearly wanted to make this work.
4: God. Damn, that was terrible.
2: Sad stuff. Well, that's what's going on, Woody.
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4: Time to check in with the Woody Show News Desk. That's where Jordan is standing by to tell us what's happening today in Peterborough.
18: A Peterborough man is facing charges after police say an investigation into a theft uncovered two additional alleged incidents. Officers were called to a store in the Charlotte and Elmer area around 8:20 p.m. Thursday, and a suspect was located shortly afterward. A new outdoor gathering space is now open at Lakehurst Hall in Trent Lakes thanks to a grant of more than $185,000. The lower bowl features tiered armor stone seating for up to 70 people, an accessible ramp, and a sound barrier wall. Lemonade Stand Day is returning to the Peterborough area. The event is being run by the Kiwanis Club of Scotts Plains and is raising money for the Riverview Park and Zoo. We spoke with Greg McLeod.
19: We figured it'd be a lot of fun, and we were right. 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
18: 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And it is a playoff game night for the Century 21 Lakers. They play game one against Oakville. That's what's up, Peterborough. I'm Jordan on Freak 90.5 and everywhere on the iHeartRadio app.
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1: This is the one show.
2: Man, here's a dumb lawsuit. This guy in West Virginia, he is now the first to file a lawsuit against Taco Bell for the diarrhea lettuce.
3: Oh, you knew it was coming.
2: His lawyers say he wouldn't have eaten the products or would not have paid the price he had paid had he known the lettuce was contaminated. Well, guess what, dumbass? Like, they wouldn't have served it had they had known.
4: If you
2: You don't know about that stuff. It's not like they run it through the lab.
5: Also, it hasn't even been tied to Taco Bell yet. It's just
2: it's whatever those farms.
5: It. Yeah.
2: The Taylor Farms, whatever
5: it was. They self-pulled the lettuce.
2: Yeah.
5: So, good luck with that.
2: Yeah. The class action suit was filed, and lawyers hope to represent affected customers all across the country. Man, these lawyers. Yeah. They are looking for damages of at least $200.
3: Oh, I bet you are.
2: Wow. For anyone who did buy the bad lettuce, and considering there have been at least 6,000 confirmed cases, it's going to be a big lawsuit. Well, so they hope. This thing's going to get thrown right out. Mm-hmm. It's not like they knowingly.
4: Right.
2: That's the thing. You would have to prove that
4: negligence.
2: Negligence of some kind.
4: Yeah, doesn't work that way.
3: Do you though? Because like we always
2: people
3: talk about,
2: suck.
3: But big corporations like here just take a little money and get the F out of here.
2: Well, that's why a lot of people they'll file something. They'll go, okay, well we're just hoping for a quick payout,
3: a settlement. Yeah.
2: Yeah, yeah, yeah.
4: And in a class action, you get what 14 cents.
2: Because if you push it beyond that, if they tell you like, oh no, and you push it beyond,
3: they'll bury you.
2: Well, no, not only will they bury you, but now just the expense that you go through, and you may end up with nothing but a bill for all the lawyers' fees and everything else. The only people that ever make any money in these things are the lawyers.
3: Yep.
2: Mm-hmm. Yeah, and lawyers are scumbags.
3: Yep.
2: You know, most of them.
5: Right.
2: There are some decent ones, but I mean, the ones who just try to cobble everybody together and they put the ads on TV about like, do you or anybody that you know, blah, blah, blah, blah, blah. It's like, all right, man. A lot of
3: fishing.
2: 90% of the time, I would say these are like glorified ambulance chasers.
4: Yeah,
2: they're just trying to hope to get some kind of settlement. They're the Sauls.
3: Exactly. It's Saul Goodman.
2: They're the Saul Goodman
3: with the American flag waving in the background.
2: Yeah, exactly. My best friend growing up, man, my buddy Joe, he became a lawyer, and he tells me that like, you know, everybody just assumes that you went to law school, you become a lawyer,
4: you're
2: you have all this
4: rich.
2: Money. I mean, he's
4: like
2: not
4: searching for work, right?
2: Yeah, he's not loaded because there's so many lawyers. Because everybody was sold that.
3: Yeah.
2: Everybody was sold that whole bill of goods of go to college, graduate with a college degree, and you're going to be making all this money.
5: Mm-hmm. Yeah.
2: You're going to be guaranteed a job and have all this money. That's what they were selling.
3: Yeah, doctor or a lawyer. Mm-hmm.
2: But now everybody just got a bunch of debt.
3: Yeah.
2: And they can't find a job, and the jobs they can find are way less than what they were, you know, thinking they were going to get because they went to college.
3: Mm-hmm. Yeah.
2: Same thing with lawyers. Doctors are a little bit different, but lawyers, there's a billion lawyers because all these
5: always
2: kids,
5: looking for work.
2: All these kids went to law school and you come out and there's only so many billable hours out there.
3: Yeah.
2: So that's why you get these lawyers who take everything. They'll take everything and anything and throw it up against the wall, see what sticks. Because guess what? If it sticks, you get some kind of payout or you win the case. They're the ones walking away at what, 40%? If it's taken on contingency?
4: Yeah, I think so.
2: 40%.
4: Lucky.
2: There's a reason that all these lawyers live, like the personal injury guys, they all live super fat.
4: Yeah.
3: Yeah.
2: Because, you're the one who broke your neck in a car accident, but dude.
3: We got you.
2: Yeah, exactly. But I mean, that's the business.
3: Yeah.
2: That's the way the business works. It's all about billable hours.
4: I saw a TV commercial for a class action lawsuit. I can't remember what. It was a medical thing. And it starts with, did you or someone you know die from using this product?
3: Did you die?
4: Yes. I'll call you. That was me. I died.
5: Dude, I died.
3: You guys, guess what?
4: I would like to be part of the lawsuit because I died.
2: Really?
4: Did you or someone you know die? Yes.
3: Everyone's just gotten insane. I mean, I've given Greg two examples already this morning of things
4: I can't believe.
2: Well, these two dudes in North Carolina, they're suing the hospital where they were born, claiming the hospital royally effed up and switched them at birth.
3: Oh, no.
2: That's another lawsuit.
6: January 26, 1988, only Kyle and I were born in that hospital that day. It's the only time we've ever been together.
7: My aunt Martha and I were on Ancestry.com. I had done further DNA testing on my raising mom that came out conclusively that she was biologically my brother's mom, but she didn't match with me on the platform. We kind of concluded and said, basically, look, Kyle, you were switched at birth.
2: Yeah, so they figured it out 2 years ago, but it's been nearly 40 years, and the records there at the hospital no longer exist. The hospital's saying they didn't do anything wrong, but these guys say the hospital's responsible for robbing them of the lives they were supposed to lead. How do you know?
5: You didn't know the difference. Well, yeah. One of them might have had a really good life.
4: Yeah, one looks at the other. And
3: there's definitely one that's spearheading this. Yeah.
2: They're asking for a jury trial. Okay, so how much do they want? So figure all this. Like, what is all this going to be worth?
5: 40 years?
4: The way they phrased that, robbed us of the lives we were supposed to have. $10 million?
3: Okay.
5: Yeah. Five, maybe?
3: $10 million.
2: $50,000.
3: Oh, give it to us.
2: Okay. See, this is what I'm talking about. These guys, they're like, hey, man, you know how we can make a quick buck? I'm sure, like, if we said something like, it's good money, but also super low in the grand scheme of things.
4: Yeah.
2: Like, they're going to go, $50,000, because they're probably going to say, okay, these guys want billions.
3: Yeah, right. Send that with an edible for
4: your entire life. Yeah. Robbed.
2: Yeah. $50,000. Where do we write the check?
3: Yeah. You want two of them?
2: Yeah.
4: I figured I'd be making $1,000 per year by now.
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2: That's right. 877-44-WOODY. 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
0: Thanks for being here. 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Greg, cheers and jeers.
3: Gotta give cheers to Mario for handling the home front. We have so much happening right now with painting and stuff, and it's a bigger job than I thought it would be, and he is project managing the hell out of it. So it was really major cheers to Mario, because I couldn't do this. Cheers to the acid, the razor blades, and a broken glass that I apparently swallowed. I have the worst sore throat I've ever had.
4: Babe.
3: And I think maybe Menace got me sick, because I had asked Menace the other day, do you have a cold? And he said, no, I'm just not sleeping well. But you sounded stuffy and you sounded sickly.
2: Yeah, I wasn't like feeling well. I mean, I wasn't sleeping.
3: Oh, really?
2: But yeah, I was like exhausted.
4: Yeah, because I thought that too. I was like, oh, is this just making its way down the line of my
0: Greg has, we've talked about this before, Greg has the immune system of Tom Hanks' character in Philadelphia.
3: That's not wrong.
0: He does. Like the wind blows and he gets sick.
3: Yeah, if I had this, I think
0: you get sick so easy.
3: That's true, and I think there's a lot of truth to that. I will have what I think is a sore throat, and I think about, do I have a sore throat? Let me check again, and I swallow. I think I do, and then I manifest it.
4: Yeah, you bring it forth.
3: So weird.
0: I mean, do you take anything for allergies?
3: No.
4: It's not allergies.
0: Well, no. I mean, it can
2: No drugs.
0: Sometimes sometimes like any kind of like stuffiness, because then that starts leaking down in your throat. Yeah. That makes the throat sore.
4: But when it feels like you swallowed razor blades, you got a cold.
3: Yeah, something's wrong.
2: I mean, we did make out.
3: I know. We shouldn't have done that. I told you we shouldn't have done that.
0: Yeah, Gina, what do you got? Cheers and jeers.
4: All right. So, you know, I've been sort of battling my sleep demons, and I thought, you know, I'm going to do something about it. I'm not just going to like wish it away or do something lame like meditate. I went for a swim. And I really, really tried. I wasn't just going to float there and pretend I was swimming, but I went for an actual swim. I swam 10 laps, which means 20, you know, one, two, three, back and forth. Mm. And I was pretty tired and I slept pretty well.
5: Oh, yeah. Okay.
4: Mm-hmm. And you're not sweaty because you're in the water.
0: Yeah. I can't speak from, you know, literal experience with exercise, but I've read and I've heard and people have mentioned to me that exercise, if you do exercise, it will help you sleep.
4: Yeah,
0: one of the benefits is that
3: I should look into it.
4: I walk a lot and I love walking the puppy and I love all that. But this was like, this is something you hear about. You're like, but that seems like effort and you got to go to a pool. But I did it. I loved it. I may do it again.
0: Like you went to a pool?
4: Well, I went in a pool.
0: In a pool?
4: Yes.
3: Yeah.
0: Like it's a lap pool?
4: Well,
0: so you say 20 laps. Like you could push off from one side and without taking one stroke, you touch the other side.
4: I'm not Michael Phelps. Let's not get it twisted.
2: Yeah, was it Olympic?
3: But it was effort.
0: No, I'm saying 20 laps. I'm trying to get an idea of how much she swam.
4: Reel in your expectations. This is me we're talking about. But I did my best. It was a one, back, forth, two, back, forth. And I really was gassed and it really made a difference. And sometimes I'll like lift weights and stuff while I'm watching the TV. Doesn't do the same thing. This swimming thing, somebody's really got it figured out. So that was great. I may just do that again. Cheers. As you guys know, I'm not a big like pop culture person. I'm like not really interested. It's not really my thing. But I got to tell you, not to be dramatic, but I really think Ariana Grande is like dying before our eyes. It's freaking me out pretty good.
5: She's pretty skinny.
2: Yeah.
4: I mean,
3: it's worse than before. How?
4: I was getting these targeted like algorithm, like videos and like all these nutritionists and stuff. Mm. And one of them was talking about the kind of unbelievably severe muscle waste you have to be able to see someone's chest plate, which is just like featured prominently in her new music video. I know Greg's loving this.
0: Asking for a friend. Are we supposed to care about any of this?
4: You know what I mean? I'm saying.
0: I've seen a lot of headlines about her and she's going to be stepping away from the, as the public, people who aren't her friends or family, she wouldn't know us from anybody. Like, are we supposed to care?
4: That's my point. I don't ever talk about this stuff because I don't care about it. And seeing somebody that skinny is like, kind of freaked me out.
0: Lucky,
4: have you seen?
3: I know, so lucky.
4: So, I bet you can see her humerus bone.
3: Yeah,
0: her pool. She just eat whatever she wants.
4: Just looking, you know. Usually, it's like someone gets so skinny, like Greg. Like there are times where you're like, oh damn, I would give anything for that. And then they go a little farther, and you're like,
3: It becomes gross.
4: Like it's gross. That's kind of like, I think that's where we're at. So yeah, she's canceling her tour, or she's pausing it, and she's not doing this show in London. And I'm like, you know what? good, because I don't know how much longer a person could survive like that.
3: I'm looking at a picture from like a few days ago shopping, and she looks the same.
2: No.
3: Let's find you another
4: picture.
2: You got to watch the like videos or recent concerts.
4: To be able to see inside somebody's chest plate is pretty gruesome.
0: Lucky.
3: I know. Very, Craig? The luckiest.
4: It's very Halloween-y.
3: Please.
0: Oh, man.
4: So,
0: lucky.
4: Again,
3: oh, her waist
4: this
3: is so small.
4: This is not something I would usually comment on, but it's freaky enough that I had to say something.
3: It's way less freaky than Kelly Osbourne lately.
4: That's another
0: one. She's
4: going
0: to be stepping away from the public eye. I'm going to really miss hearing about her all the time.
3: How's she going to pay her bills if she's not working?
0: 877-44-WOODY. 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
6: What was the name of King Arthur's magician?
2: Sandy.
5: Myrtle?
2: Myrtle.
3: Oh.
4: Oh.
2: Oh. Oh. Myrtle.
0: Oh.
1: The Woody Show. We'll be right back. 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
0: 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That's when Freak 90.5, along with Mark's, is back with the annual All Hands on Deck food drive in support of Kawartha Food Share. 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

reminder that if you're early for work, you're not going to get paid for it. 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And if you're late, you're late. Screw the man. 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
1: The Woody Show. We were talking about those guys. They say they were switched at birth.
2: Oh, yeah.
1: Yeah, remember that? Hold on, let me get the clip here. They're suing the hospital.
3: January 26, 1988, only Kyle and I were born in that hospital that day. It's the only time we've ever been together.
4: My aunt Martha and I were on Ancestry.com. I had done further DNA testing on my raising mom that came out conclusively that she was biologically my brother's mom, but she didn't match with me on the platform. We kind of concluded and said, basically, look, Kyle, you were switched at birth.
1: So that's how they found out.
2: No. Whoopsie.
1: But that's how that goes, you know?
5: Yeah.
1: You know, people go with 23andMe and Ancestry.com. You learn all kinds of stuff. Some stuff, what do they say? If you don't want the answers, don't ask. Yeah, people found out. What was like your story, Seabass?
6: Well,
1: I know you've told it before.
6: The story of my children, which I've told, of course, many times. But how that got found was through 23andMe.
1: Yeah, because Seabass was, selling a bunch of his seed.
5: Yes.
1: Throughout college.
6: I was making donations to create a better world.
7: Yeah.
6: And yeah, but that was right before 23andMe, Ancestry, etc., became a thing. So I kind of figured, and that was the idea, is that, okay, 18 years from now, they can maybe send you a letter or find your name, because that was the deal. They could, you're anonymous until 18 years later. Well, in the meantime, here comes 23andMe and Ancestry, and now you are not anonymous at all.
7: Mm. Now, did they reverse engineer it and narrow you down, or did you have an account with 23andMe?
6: Well, that's how my mom found out. That was part of the thing, is I was never intending to tell them, and you know what? I honestly didn't really have a plan for how that was going.
7: Yeah. But no, what did she do? Did she do it?
6: Well, it popped up that she had a random grandkid somewhere, and then she called me. Okay. I'm driving back, from wherever, and she's like, "Oh, hey, just FYI, what are you up to? I just got a girl." Because she knows maybe that could be, something else or a false hit or something like that. But yeah, she's all into that kind of stuff, so that popped right up for her. Actually, I'm looking at my 23andMe right now, and that's the only one that popped up for whatever reason. You can keep it private if you want to. You can either share it with certain people, not have your family tree on there.
2: But somebody wanted to meet Papa.
6: Or they just didn't even, actually not even, because they don't even have their name in there. It's just initials. So they just wanted to do it, see it, because if I was a sperm donor kid, I would want to know.
5: Yeah.
6: Because you got all kinds of, they didn't test me at the time. They just had to take my word for it. Which, luckily, I was pretty
7: straight on that.
6: Dude,
7: imagine if you found out your dad is the Cartner.
1: I know. Kind of cool.
7: Hashtag goals.
6: That was the last.
7: It's like finding out Tom Hanks is your dad.
2: Oh, my God.
6: Because.
2: No, like Batman.
6: Yeah, exactly. That's what Kevin Smith said.
2: Yeah.
6: That was part of the last sit-down I had with one of these kids. The elephant in the room, Cartnarks.
7: Oh, my God.
6: Because now there's a set for folks who don't know, it goes into a deeper dive here. If you are a genetically engineered child, if you are the product of in vitro insemination or whatever, fertilization, there's a special website just for you. And they actually did reverse engineer me through that because I have a donor number that they have. And they can kind of figure to put two and two together and cross-reference it with some 23andMe stuff, et cetera, et cetera.
7: Yeah, that's how they're catching all these criminals, because even though let's say a criminal didn't sign up for 23andMe or donate anything, they just go through their family tree.
2: Yeah, that's how the Golden State Killer was found.
7: Yeah. Well, they just go backwards.
6: Let's be clear about that. And I know 23andMe and whoever just declared bankruptcy, but that's not exactly that way. There's an open source DNA reference database.
7: Oh, and there's that one, yeah. Sorry.
6: And that's how they're catching these criminals. They don't subpoena 23andMe for all genetic information.
1: This is the same reason I have never, not once, I've never had a Facebook account.
2: Yeah. You don't want to know?
1: I don't want to know. Like, I'm not interested. Like, the 23andMe stuff, I don't know. I don't care. People I didn't know, I knew my grandparents. Cool. Beyond that, not interested. Mm.
2: Really?
1: Don't care about great grandparents or who came before them, where they come here from.
2: Really?
1: I've never had any interest in it.
6: Okay. Sorry, suckers.
2: Yeah.
1: No, I mean, I know it's
2: sorry,
1: super.
2: Ancestors. Sorry, your kids.
1: Yeah. No, it's super important to they didn't know me. I don't know them. They're as strangers as anybody else could be. I've never had that natural curiosity about that. So I never signed up for it. The same way Facebook came about. Right. They're like, oh well, you can reconnect with all these people that you went to elementary school with. I'm like, no, thank you.
5: I'm trying to avoid them.
1: I'm not interested in that either.
5: I did 23andMe, and Woody, you will not believe this. It didn't work.
2: What?
5: I got a letter back. I said the results came back, and I was like, oh, boy, I'm so excited to see this. And it said, yeah, we couldn't analyze it because the sample.
7: Oh, the spit didn't work. You messed
5: all
7: it
5: you
7: up.
5: Do is you open it? A plastic tube a and you tiny spit plastic in
1: then
5: it.
1: Why'd you send them a stool sample?
7: You couldn't have eaten for like a certain amount of time. There was like a process.
5: I followed the directions.
6: They probably like,
5: and I spit in the thing.
6: We've got a Hispanic man's semen in it.
7: Yeah.
5: That more than likely was the problem.
7: There's too
5: much. No, we asked for a saliva sample.
7: Yeah, there's too much DNA in here for some reason.
6: That's unusual. It's interesting. This just came up recently where I had no idea that a very small percentage of men actually leave behind offspring, Greg. It's historically, it's like 40%. Like they go back and they looked at like the different X and Y chromosomal DNA and the varieties of that. I mean, it's like 80% of women have offspring, and
2: wait,
6: it's higher.
2: What?
6: I know.
2: I'm not getting.
6: So, meaning that more like that only the top tier of men are banging more women.
5: So it's fewer men with.
2: Oh yeah.
6: Right. And it's dramatically low. Like historically, now it's higher. It's like 60%, but historically, it's like 40% of men have offspring.
5: The
6: rest of them either die. You know, cholera, famine, disease.
2: Yeah, kill themselves.
5: They're all gay.
1: Yes, yeah. Jeff G.
8: So I did one of those tests before, too, and I'm opposite of you. I kind of like learning about this stuff, and it's kind of cool.
1: Well, I mean, look, most people do. I understand. Most people have an interest in that. It's just not for me.
8: So I found a sixth cousin named Willie. Six cousins deep. He's from the Democratic Republic of Congo, and yes, he's black.
2: Oh, wow.
8: So there we go, man, which is kind of cool. Yeah, from the waist down. Another story that happened in my family. One of my relatives actually hooked up with a chick when he was 18, had no idea he got her pregnant. She kept it a secret, right? And he found out he had a son when he was 70 years old.
2: Oh my God.
8: Yeah. The unknown kid found one of my cousins, 23andMe, connected the dots, then eventually found my relative. And imagine having to explain to your wife that you had a secret kid when you're 70.
2: God damn.
1: Oh, you didn't even know.
8: You know, you had to say, hey, this was before our marriage. Don't worry. Everything's fine. I didn't cheat on you and anything like
2: that.
8: Right.
2: But did he feel like, wow, I could have had all this time with a son?
8: Yeah. And they've reconnected, which is cool. I've actually met him at some family functions and stuff. And it is kind of cool to bring a new relative in and all that stuff. But it's so weird that they lived a whole life.
2: That's crazy.
8: Having no idea what was going on. That's common. That's very, very common.
7: With the ancestry thing, they also, I don't know if they had it anymore, because I know when I first signed up, they had a thing where it will show like what celebrity you're related to in some weird way through DNA.
8: Oh, really?
7: Yeah. So mine was Stephen Colbert, but like, like by, I don't know, trillionth cousin or something
2: like
7: that.
2: It's funny you should say that, because the only interesting thing that, because we took the test and it's what you think it is. It's all like peasant Jews from Russia or whatever. But we did find out that we were related to Leonard Nimoy, Mr. Spock.
1: What?
6: Nice.
2: That's right. Star Trek.
6: Hell yeah.
5: Here's what I've never understood about it, though. Let's say, Jeff, you do 23andMe, and nobody else in your family did 23andMe. Wouldn't you find out nothing?
7: No, you would find, like, your sixth cousin.
5: But how would they know if they didn't do
7: because
5: it?
7: Because you're a strand of DNA.
6: Right, percentages. The percentages, and you see that when they give you the reports, are very consistent. So your mom and dad is going to be, like, either 49.9% or 50.1%. And then same thing for, it'll break out grandmothers, nephews, et cetera, et cetera. So those percentages, because like what Jeff was saying, that sixth cousin, that's 0.05%.
8: Exactly. Yeah.
6: And super by the way, when you're at second cousin, you only have like 1% DNA shared, which is why it should be and is legal in most states.
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22: 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That's where Jordan is standing by to tell us what's happening today in Peterborough.
23: A 42-year-old man is facing multiple charges after police responded to a reported theft in progress. The situation happened at a store near Charlotte and Elmer around 8:20 p.m. Thursday, and a suspect was located nearby. Four people have been charged after a drug raid in Lindsay. Kawartha Lakes police searched a home on Friday and seized more than $12,000 in cash, along with fentanyl, cocaine, and crack cocaine, with an estimated street value of more than $28,000. The Kiwanis Club of Scotts Plains is bringing back Lemonade Stand Day for a second year in support of Riverview Park and Zoo. Greg McLeod says the event debuted last year to mark the club's 50th anniversary and was a real success.
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0: All right, welcome back, everybody.
2: Hey.
0: All right, so what did you discover through 23andMe or Ancestry.com? Yeah, there's all kind of stories coming in on the text. Give me one off the text here, Gina.
3: We found out, this from the 723, we found out my dead brother had a son no one knew about, and now he's in his 20s, and I have a new nephew.
0: Wow.
4: Oh, my God.
0: Wow,
3: crazy.
0: Yeah, I think my uncle found out that he had a daughter well into his, like, 50, like late 50s, early 60s. I forget how old he was when he found out about it.
4: Was it one of those cases where he didn't know the woman was pregnant?
0: Yeah, had no idea. And then later found out about this daughter, and it turns out the daughter had kids, so he was a grandfather.
4: Oh, wow.
0: He went from having no kids and nothing to all of a sudden he has got a daughter.
4: Grandkids.
0: And dude, this loser, he launched so hardcore into the whole grandfather thing.
4: I bet.
0: Yeah.
3: It's all the loser.
0: Well, it's my Uncle Dennis. He's a douche.
3: Oh, okay.
5: Okay.
3: Screw that guy.
0: He's a douchebag.
5: It's weird to me that the women keep it secret. I'm like, nah. Like, where's
4: help
5: my
4: me out.
5: Yeah.
0: Yeah.
5: Where's my monthly payment or something?
0: All right, so what did you discover? Let's say hi to James. Yo, James, what's good?
6: Yo, what up, Woody Show?
0: All right, hey. So what did you learn? What did you discover?
6: So me and my older sisters took a 23andMe and found out that the three of us all had different dads.
0: Oh, wow.
3: No.
0: That's got to be a
6: wild.
0: Lineup. Yeah.
6: Weird. Yeah, I'm glad we found out. We did it because my mom had cancer, so we wanted to see what kind of genetic makeup. And good thing we found out because she passed like 3 months later after she told us.
0: Wow. And then so what happened? How did you confront, the people involved? I mean, did you bring it up or did you just kind of, you had the information and did nothing with it?
6: Yeah. So we were all on a FaceTime call with me and my sisters and my mom, and I pulled up the results kind of showing it, and I was like, wait, it says I'm half Mexican, not Salvadorian. And my mom like kind of panicked and dropped off the call, and we all talked amongst we all pulled it up, and 2 days later she kind of sat us all down and was like, I was afraid to bring this up. I didn't know this would ever come up. 30 years ago, I didn't know you guys would have DNA testing in your hands.
0: Yeah.
6: And, so I don't know my biological father, and I haven't told my other father. Same thing with my sisters. We just thought that now she's passed, there's no point in bringing it up.
0: Well, no, but I'm just thinking, like, you know, yeah, did you say anything with the guy who raised you, who you thought was your dad, and who he thought this you were his son? That's crazy.
4: Yeah, that's sad for the dad.
0: Yeah.
6: I knew you would say that, Greg. I'm sorry. but, you know, it is, I think now I'm 33 and, you know, kind of have my own life away from him. And I just think at this point in time, you know, it's not something to bring up because I'm not using him for anything. I'm not getting any money from him.
0: I understand. You know? And what's the point of bumming him out, too?
5: Yeah.
4: Right.
5: Exactly. That's a big
6: exactly.
5: bummer.
0: Yeah. Yeah. All right, James, man. I appreciate the call. Thank you.
6: Yeah, guys, have a good one. Much love. You're number one out here.
0: Yeah, hey, man, thank you. Did you find out, like, your mom is hoeing around?
3: Yeah.
5: That's tough work,
3: you know?
0: But here's the thing. It's like one thing, like, oh, your dad took off, and you never knew anything about your dad, and just there was no male figure in your life. This poor other dude.
4: Who thought he was.
0: Yeah.
5: I think it's the right thing, though, that he's not telling him.
0: Yeah, me too.
5: I really think it's the right thing. It's a tough decision, but it's the right thing.
0: No, I agree with that.
4: I would think about that nonstop.
5: All separate dads? That's pretty crazy.
0: You're right. That's a mean mom's out there putting it down.
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3: Get the F out of here.
0: $24
3: for
0: one?
3: Get the F out of here.
0: What does it do? For one bar of soap?
3: Does it paint my house?
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0: 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And now that we're into the month of August, both kids and parents are trying to stretch the summer out just a little bit more because, you know, back to school time soon.
4: Yeah.
0: And, you know, that planning comes into play. 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Good morning.

me because you look so fine that I really wanna make you mine. I say you look so fine that I really wanna make you mine. 4, 5, 6, come on and get your kicks. 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
1: I found myself recently telling myself in my head, God, you're really happy. Like, I'm just really happy,
2: Liam. Oh, babe.
1: So I'm stoked that I'm happy. I'm stoked of how my life is going. So yeah, overall, for sure, there's elements of my life that are complete shame. But
3: the Woody Show.
4: We heard some pretty interesting stories, and some more stories keep coming in on the text about, you know, 23andMe or Ancestry.com. Mm-hmm. Surprises that you got.
2: Yep.
4: You know, and what were a couple of the other ones?
2: Oh my God, this one from the 562 says, my mom was contacted on Ancestry. Apparently, the person she thought was her grandpa is not her grandpa. Turns out her grandparents were swinging with another couple.
4: Yes.
2: And grandma ended up getting pregnant with the other dude's baby.
4: Oh, my God.
2: They ended up leaving Oklahoma and moving to California. Her mom was the only one that looked different from everybody else. The grandparents.
1: Old-timey slutty.
2: Oh.
5: Throwback.
2: And dude. Yeah.
4: Yeah, because I think, you know, a lot of the stuff like grandmas and whatever, I'm sure, you know, it's always been acceptable for dudes to kind of be out there more.
2: Yeah.
4: But like for the grandmothers back in the day,
1: in the days
4: like,
1: of yore,
4: you couldn't be how you see now, the proud slut.
2: Ew.
4: The woman who uses it as a form of empowerment. It's like, I'm out here and I'll do it.
2: I'm getting mine.
4: Like you couldn't do that back in the day. So you had to do like quiet on the DL slutting.
1: Yeah. Oh, yeah.
5: On the low.
4: You know?
5: Exactly what I just said about there are twice as many women who have kids as men who have kids, because the women are that much more selective.
2: Yeah. Makes sense.
4: Mm. Yeah.
2: Another one said in the 206, I found out at 40 years old that my dad, who passed away 6 years ago, wasn't my real dad, thanks to Ancestry. And then about a year ago, some chick reached out to me on Ancestry saying she thinks she's my sister. Turned out she was, and I found my real dad at age 44, but they're super white trash, so I opted out.
6: Not classy enough.
4: Like, man, people's grandparents are out there swinging.
1: I know.
2: Gross. Isn't that crazy? I know, it's so
1: gross. Do you think in the old-timey days that they were, like, into 69 and stuff like that? Like, who?
4: Like, just that missionary?
1: Yeah, like, who's the first person to think, you know,
2: if you turn around,
1: if we go at the same time.
6: I think the Romans started that.
1: Like, they turn on the, you know, that giant radio in the living room.
4: Yeah, they crank the record player.
1: Yeah.
2: Let's 23 like, Skidoo over
1: I
2: the
1: have
2: bedroom.
1: An idea, Gertrude.
4: That big lampshade-looking, like,
2: yes,
4: speaker.
1: Why don't you turn around and face the bottom of the bed?
2: Turn up the gramophone.
5: Or was it the Greeks that did it?
2: Well, it's,
5: I think pubes are a problem in that case.
1: Yeah. Pull down your bloomers.
2: Say Seymour. Like,
1: somebody out there in the world thought of it first.
4: Yeah. Like somebody did it, you know?
1: Yeah. And apparently, based on these stories, a lot of whores.
2: Oh, so much whoring.
4: Dude. I mean, there was a lot less to do. They didn't have the internet, you know?
1: There was nothing to do, right?
2: Go down to the soda shop and come home and get it.
1: Meta says we have movies now.
6: I know. We don't need to be doing that.
4: Story news is out of Fresno, California. Police arrested a grandmother and several teenagers connected to a string of violent crimes.
2: Oh, no.
6: I mean, speaking of white trash.
4: The first incident happened at a middle school. Her name is Alita Morales. She drove her three grandkids, ages 14, 15, and 17, to go kick this other kid's ass.
2: Oh, hot.
4: Police say two of the teens attacked the 13-year-old while another one recorded it. And when the victim's grandparents stepped in to stop it, that's when Grandma Morales and the 17-year-old pepper sprayed them.
2: Jeez.
4: Gee, my grandma would have never jumped in on something like
2: no,
4: that.
2: No, my grandma wasn't down.
4: Yeah, you think about it, like, dude.
1: Yeah, the worst thing my grandma did was let us eat sugar cereal. We're like, you're a badass.
6: Yeah, but.
4: But you wonder about, like, dude, think about. Man, what kind of stuff, I mean, if you really knew everything, like, what did your grandparents get into? You know, whether it was 69ing, like Greg said, you know, or like they're criming, or, because you have this idea of, you know, or this image of, like, your sweet old grandma.
1: But I don't think that's, like, being, like, a romantic notion of what it was like. I think they didn't do anything.
2: Well, it's
1: you know, they weren't into
4: what do you mean? They're like, still demons.
1: They procreated, sure.
4: Yeah,
1: but I don't think they were adventurous or shoplifting.
4: Why?
1: Or
4: there wasn't crime then?
5: Not like there's today. I mean, the numbers they'll tell you that.
1: Yeah, I think they were just focused on work and
5: it's,
1: you know,
5: it's very much the Overton window, which is the window of acceptable procedures. You know, we talk about like gay marriage was just not even thought of.
1: Yeah,
5: Barack Obama said he didn't like gay marriage until recently, and then these acceptable procedures. Criming, just as for fun,
2: Yeah, smoking 18 packs of cigarettes a day.
5: That was drinking. It goes both ways. Exactly. Yeah. Exactly.
2: Well, the funny thing about my family is...
4: But do you think they were 69ing?
2: Of course.
1: Yeah, that's not the big
4: question. No.
5: But see, not to the degree we are today.
4: According to Alcom's window, whatever that is.
7: Yeah, you see that though.
4: Whoever's window, did you see that through the window? Were they 69ing Seabass?
5: By the way, that in the Kama Sutra, it was called it's called the Congress of the Crow.
4: Yeah, but do you think like in the 30s they were 69ing?
5: Perhaps, but at much lower rates, just because it wasn't part of conversation and pop culture like it is today.
1: Well, like word had to spread some other way, via telegram. Like, I just thought of something.
2: You'll never guess what I did. Stop.
7: Yeah, but you think everybody's all like,
4: you know how you put shoes in a box? Stop.
1: It's like that.
7: They're all pure and everything, but my grandmother met my grandfather because he was super wasted in the Air Force, and like Marty McFly, her family just found him out on the street and took him in and let him sleep on the couch.
2: So Back to the Future.
5: Yeah. Also, again, getting super wasted was much more acceptable back then. It was
2: not a big deal.
5: Yeah.
4: Okay, but
7: and you just take randos into your house.
4: All right. Much more. You were super wasted.
1: Yeah.
4: Right? There was a lot more of being super wasted.
2: Absolutely.
4: Like that.
7: Oh, yeah.
4: Just like you said, acceptable.
5: Right.
4: With super wasted comes
5: secret siblings. Oh,
4: 69ing.
1: And parenthood. Toe to heel, heel to toe.
2: Yep. That's how you fall on the bed when you're wasted. When she's already on it.
4: Yeah, right.
2: My mother's dad grew up with all the mafia guys, all of them in Chicago, and they stayed best friends. But my grandfather was a doctor, super respected, and they'd be like, come on, you want a full fridge? We can have it in your house before you even get home. Like all this stuff. He's like, nah, he didn't still like run with them, but they were all best friends. So he could have done any of that. My mom would come home with all this jewelry and he'd be like, nope. Throw it away. So they were around. It just depends if they partook in it or not.
4: All right.
2: It's pretty cool though. Like he could have been all mobbed up.
4: Yeah. Like you, man, you really know, you know, like again, like all you know
1: I
4: is
1: mean,
4: all you know
1: they
4: is
1: tell you.
4: Of what they've told you.
1: But I would, you know, this is the era where you said the word hell, you would get in trouble. So I think just societal norms are completely different.
4: Yeah, but they kept everything under the rug. That's
7: exactly.
4: The point. Yeah. Like, what was really going on?
1: Well, what would they be shoplifting, for example? Nothing.
2: Well, like heroin was around.
4: Sarsaparilla, dude.
8: Think about Peaky Blinders, right?
2: Yeah, exactly.
8: I mean, that all took place back in the day, and they were doing big things.
2: Yeah.
4: Right.
1: So it was like gangsters or mafia.
2: Mm-hmm. Yeah.
1: And then normal people.
4: Like, so you think like, you know, let's assume for the sake of argument, like, okay, like everybody was just for procreation, for the most part, right?
1: I mean,
4: so how do you explain, is like all late in life whoring, like how you hear about these nursing homes and senior communities where all these STDs break out because now they're just like, now that it is acceptable, they're like, oh man, all this repressed slutting.
2: Yeah.
4: it's just coming out and they're getting wild.
1: That might be the case.
4: Yeah.
7: Greg refuses to think that his grandparents did anything.
1: I don't think they did. They were...
4: Well, the same with
1: his
4: parents.
1: World wars and crap like that.
4: He's convinced that his parents only had sex twice. Once for his brother's conception, once for his.
1: I mean, it's pretty much accurate.
2: And it was like through a sheet.
1: Totally.
5: Yeah, I mean, birth control, for people forgetting, that plays a giant part in all of this.
1: Yeah.
2: Right.
4: Yeah.
8: But you think about like Tombstone, right? They go to the bars, all kinds of whoring going on upstairs, like in prostitution and
1: that's
8: stuff
1: true.
8: Like that. It was very normal.
4: It's the second time you're using like movies and TV shows as a reference.
2: As
4: historical reference.
5: Well, there's not going to be books in this room. Let's
1: The barkeep lived upstairs and she would welcome all the guys in.
8: Yeah.
7: Oh, no.
1: They would undo the flaps on their long johns.
4: 877-44 Woody. Send us a text over to 22987. We'll be right back.
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2: Hi.
4: The Century 21 Lakers kicking off the playoffs tonight. They're on the road to face The Rock in game one of their best of five series. 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
2: I like that very much.
0: All right, cheers and jeers. Seabass.
3: Well, cheers to bird watchers. Well,
4: really? Right. Okay.
0: Yeah, I had something I never expected you to say.
3: Me either. I had no idea it was so popular, but I was driving around Sunday morning, 6:30. I'm driving by this like nature preserve, some marshland or whatever, blah, blah, blah, blah, blah. Like, why are there all these cars on the side of the road? Mm. And then I see at least a minimum 60 different, again, mostly old people.
5: Yeah.
3: With tripods and telephoto lenses. You know, thousands and thousands of dollars of camera level stuff.
6: Something's going on. I don't think you were in the room, but Randy, who used to work on the show, is into this thing now. And I was with him.
0: In the bird watching.
6: Yeah. And there's like some kind of app, and he logs it, and he's like an admin on the app, and they like.
3: How is it some 28-year-old
6: and they like chat Randy about it? Like, I don't understand. Is it like taking off?
0: I can see where.
6: Are they gamifying it?
0: Bird watching seems to, like, it would be one of those things like hipsters all of a sudden would be way into, right?
6: Yeah, no.
0: It doesn't make any sense for Randy.
6: No, this is why I don't think the hipster thing. I think it's like, there's some kind of like gamification of this, like how many can you find?
5: Oh,
6: yeah, like a Pokemon thing.
0: Pokemon Go.
6: Yeah, something like that. There has to be.
3: Well, because it's weird. And to Woody's point, these were what you'd expect. Middle-aged to elderly people.
5: Yeah.
3: Just standing at sunrise on a Sunday morning, looking for a crane or something in a bunch of bushes.
6: Yeah.
3: I mean, it's spectacularly boring.
5: Yeah, yeah.
3: But cheers to them to find things. You know, Woody, this goes to your question of once AI takes over and like produces everything for us cheaply and efficiently, basically at no cost, what are people going to do with their time?
6: There you go.
3: Get up early on a Sunday.
0: Yeah.
5: And use a metal detector.
3: Point a $10,000 camera.
0: Seabass, I've been meaning to ask you because this keeps popping up. I think because, you know, we follow Charlemagne, you know, he's a friend of the show. And so, you know, I see all of his stuff and he posts a lot about Elon making the statement or the claim that money won't matter.
3: Yeah, that was pretty bold of him to do it and to do it in such a, I think he said in like 10 years, money won't matter.
0: So you'll have nothing but time because like it's going to be like the goods and services. You know, that, you need money for are going to be so cheap because of how the robots and all the artificial intelligence stuff makes them. You know, it's going to make it so it's not, and you won't need the money won't be a factor.
3: And I tend to agree with him in general. I think the 10 years thing is insane, but who would know better than Elon? He's the one making these robots. Cause think about it this way. I heard this stat recently. The amount of hours that a person needs to work to afford their weekly food is now like 2. If, you know, like, cause we did that demonstration in here a couple of weeks ago about how it's like you can get 5 pounds of food 7 days a week for $35. And that's with the insane inflation we've had over the past 5-6 years.
0: And what's the other stat, Greg, that we love about how much of the year, like half the year?
5: Oh, just to pay your taxes?
0: Yeah, just to pay.
5: Tax Freedom Day is usually in mid-May, so you're working 5 months.
0: So every day that you woke up and you went to work from January 1st until May, whatever it was, every dime of that went to what you pay in taxes.
6: Yeah, no
5: way.
3: And it's interesting too because that's actually a secondary side of this coin. But that applies to a lot of things, clothing, food. Now we of course do ridiculous things. It's like the fish, the goldfish you put in the small or in the big, in the bigger thing. We do ridiculous. Greg buys, not buys, someone bought for Greg Gucci ice cube makers that were literally $400 something.
5: Yeah.
3: So we're like, we find ways to blow money and waste money. But when it comes down to what Elon's saying, the necessities, that's always been the past 150, you know, years, industrial revolution.
6: But I agree with everything that he's saying. And it's absolutely true that it's going to make everything easier to produce and all this kind of stuff, but there's going to be people that are going to get in the way. Like with the actual, like real Tesla, like he wanted, his dream is to give everybody free energy, but like the people that are like in the energy business figure out a way to stop him.
3: That goes to what Woody and Greg just brought up is there will be, because when governments will see this and say, oh, free stuff, give, take. Now, and that's why Elon moved, you know, not to get political, but that is specifically why he moved his, when they first started SpaceX in a desert in California, they had a billion red tape things they couldn't deal with. Said, so, nope, sorry, going to Texas, easier. But that's the other side of the coin is that AI will circumvent that, is all these people, government especially, will step in the way rent seekers is the popular term, people who just want to manage something and then take a piece when they didn't provide anything to it. He's saying that AI will make it so they can't lie to you. They can't say, I need to do this. I need to do this. It'll say, no, you don't. Yeah, no, you don't. Look at this is the most.
0: Right. Did you have a jeer? I know it was like cheers.
3: Speaking of cheers.
0: It was cheers to bird watching.
3: Speaking of jeers.
4: It always comes back to cheers to Elon.
3: And jeers. Well, you know, some people are amazing. Jeers to Temu, which I don't really use.
4: Yeah.
3: But I was on there. I was thinking, man, I'm going to be at the gathering of the Juggalos. And that's still very much a hand on. AI can't replace that.
4: I can't replace boofing.
3: So, like, I mean, it's going to be, they changed the venue this year. It's going to be so hot. And last year I almost passed out because it was just so bad. I need a big sunshady hat. So I went on Temu and I got like, oh, that's a big kind of hat thing. Uh-huh. And I got shipped what I think is a Chinese space blanket.
4: Wait, that's a hat?
5: That's considered a hat?
3: It's got, that's why I said Chinese. It's got the dome on top.
6: Oh, nice.
0: It looks like Genghis Khan.
4: That's crazy. That is very Genghis
3: Khan. A cape on the back.
6: Oh, that's dope.
3: Made out of like reflective materials.
6: Is it? Yeah.
0: That's dope.
4: It's perfect for the occasion.
6: It looks like a car sunshade.
4: Yeah.
6: But like, they made it into a hat.
3: Yeah, but like, so it's got a little mesh thing on the underneath it that zips onto your back of your head.
6: You got to save that for Coachella, too.
3: I mean, yeah, I guess it's designed for, like, literally bending over and picking, you know, crops, for I sure. suppose.
6: Mm-hmm. Yeah.
3: Could have used these 150 years ago, no, I'm sorry.
4: Jeez.
0: It's probably made of some kind of material that the sun will be hot enough to ignite it. It's super flammable. He'll die under that.
5: All the trees near him will burst into flames.
3: Give
0: everybody around him cancer.
3: It seems like it would just fly away in the slightest of breeze.
4: Are you going to bring it?
5: Yeah, it's pretty badass. I think you're right.
3: I bought like a cooling vest, which is so basically you just soak it in water and put it on.
6: How hot does it
3: get? Dude, we're going to be in like below the Lake of the Ozarks, and ticks are also apparently a huge problem. So there's a lot of Lyme disease.
6: I can't.
5: It's hard to see. How can you function? Yeah.
3: Yeah. Well, I guess
0: super cool, dude.
3: Yeah. So thanks, Timo. You sent me some plastic crap that's going to go in the landfill.
0: 877-44 Woody.
5: You could wear that bird watching.
0: Yeah. Send us a text over to 22987. More Woody shows next.
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0: Time to check in with the Woody Show News Desk. That's where Jordan is standing by to tell us what's happening today in Peterborough.
23: A Peterborough man is facing charges after police say an investigation into a theft uncovered two additional alleged incidents. Officers were called to a store in the Charlotte and Elmer area around 8:20 p.m. Thursday, and a suspect was located shortly afterward. A new outdoor gathering space is now open at Lakehurst Hall in Trent Lakes thanks to a grant of more than $185,000. The lower bowl features tiered armor stone seating for up to 70 people, an accessible ramp, and a sound barrier wall. Lemonade Stand Day is returning to the Peterborough area. The event is being run by the Kiwanis Club of Scotts Plains and is raising money for the Riverview Park and Zoo. We spoke with Greg McLeod.
24: We figured it'd be a lot of fun, and we were right. Who doesn't like lemonade?
23: All of the proceeds will benefit Canada's only free accredited zoo. And it is a playoff game night for the Century 21 Lakers. They play game one against Oakville. That's what's up, Peterborough. I'm Jordan on Freak 90.5 and everywhere on the iHeartRadio app.
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2: All right, welcome back. Let's see. Cheers and jeers, Jeff G.
3: Cheers to my son who got himself an athletic scholarship for college and basketball.
4: Nice.
2: Cheers to your bank account.
3: Yeah, exactly where I was going to go next. Yeah, it's not a full ride, but it's good enough, and it will help us tremendously.
2: Nice. That's awesome.
3: Badass. Yeah, so he's going to go play with his brother as well, which is nice.
5: Oh, cool.
3: They will be together.
2: Yeah. So they're both going to be overseas.
3: Yes.
4: Awesome.
5: You're like LeVar Ball.
4: Yeah.
3: I am. Except without the horrible shoes.
2: How's it going to be? How do you think it's going to be for you and your wife with both kids out of the house?
3: I'm sure I'll figure out ways to piss her off even more than I do now. You know, get on her nerves, I'm sure.
2: And no, but like, people get weirded out about the idea. They're like, oh, the empty nest thing.
5: My
2: wife and I, God, man, like that's the best foreplay. I go, hey.
5: Thinking about them leaving?
2: Yeah. I go, hey, babe, guess what? At some point, these kids are going to move out of the house. And she's like, oh, yeah.
3: We're going to have kitchen sex. I think for her, it's going to be hard because she's always been involved in everything they do with high school. Yeah. And all, she's always team mom and all that stuff. So for her, I think it's going to be, there's going to be a big gap in her busyness. And it'll be interesting to see how she fills it.
2: Yeah.
3: I mean, because
2: they can't do the pop in, you know, with their laundry. Or like, I mean, they're overseas, man.
5: Yeah. Your kids can't.
2: That's not even a flight. That's a long flight.
5: Yeah.
4: Might I suggest bird watching?
3: Oh, yeah.
6: Yes.
3: Yeah.
6: Well, how much time left is he going to be living with you?
3: He's going to start a senior year in about 2 weeks.
6: Oh, okay.
3: So we got plenty of time.
2: Yeah.
3: But trust me, in about December, Greg, she'll start counting it down and crying.
6: Yeah.
2: Jeers.
3: Speaking of my wife, is her honey-do list. It's got to stop. Every free moment I have, there's something on the list that I got to repair in some way or fix or something that needs to be addressed. Like Sunday morning early, I'm chopping down 10-foot high birds of paradise plants because she wants to get rid of them. And she wants to redo the landscaping in the backyard.
2: And it had to be done in that moment.
3: Her words were, it's not very hot right now, so if I was you, I would get started.
5: I like her.
4: I'll get it done.
5: I like that manipulation. If I was
2: you. Yeah, she's looking out for you.
3: Yeah exactly. Yeah.
6: Does she ever use the word we? I think we need to have these removed.
4: Yes.
6: Meaning, go do it.
3: In other words, get your ass outside.
6: I think we should do that.
4: Yeah. Social media brings this up a lot, and I mean, you're talking about the exact thing. It's like, when a woman asks you to do something, it's in that moment. And guys always want to be like, okay, I made a mental note. I will handle it.
3: True.
4: But on my timeline. But when a woman asks you, it's like, it needs to be done now.
5: Does that happen to you, Menace?
4: Yeah.
2: What she asks you to do, though? Because it seems like she does the majority of the stuff. All the important stuff, at least.
4: Yeah, I mean, but that's like by her own design.
2: But what does she ask you to do?
4: Like clean up the dog crap or, you know, let the dog out to go to the bathroom or take out the garbage.
5: Yeah.
4: You know, take out the garbage now kind of thing. Yeah. But yeah, I guess that pretty much it. I don't know.
6: A few things.
4: Yeah. A few things. Okay. A couple things here and there.
6: Not too harsh.
2: I'm willing to, those are kid level chores.
4: Look, I'm willing to do all this stuff.
5: Empty the dishwasher.
3: You get an allowance too.
5: Put the toys away.
4: I do actually.

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0: 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Back on Wednesday, all new show. 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
2: Yeah.
0: All right, Greg Gorey. Parting words of wisdom, please.
3: Yeah, choose a lazy person to do a hard job because the lazy person will find the easy way to do it.
0: True. Yeah. Mm-hmm. Actually, not bad advice.
2: That's pretty good.
0: Yeah.
3: So keep an eye out for lazy people.
0: Yeah, sometimes it won't be done to the quality that you are hoping for, I'm sure.
2: But it'll be done.
0: It'll be done. Exactly. All right, thank you very much, Greg Gorey.
3: Jewett.
0: Thank you so much for giving The Woody Show some of your valuable time this morning. You know, we love and appreciate you for that. The rest of you guys can suck it. Catch you back here on Wednesday. Have a great day. SMD double M.
4: I quit this bitch.

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1: A 42-year-old man is facing multiple charges after police responded to a reported theft in progress. The situation happened at a store near Charlotte and Elmer around 8:20 p.m. Thursday, and a suspect was located nearby. Four people have been charged after a drug raid in Lindsay. North Lake police searched a home on Friday and seized more than $12,000 in cash, along with fentanyl, cocaine, and crack cocaine, with an estimated street value of more than $28,000. The Kiwanis Club of Scotts Plains is bringing back Lemonade Stand Day for a second year in support of Riverview Park and Zoo. Greg McLeod says the event debuted last year to mark the club's 50th anniversary and was a real success.
2: I'm an older person, and I think I'm in my second childhood because I look forward to it.
1: All proceeds will support Canada's only free accredited zoo. And the Century 21 Lakers open the playoffs tonight against Oakville. That's What's Up, Peterborough. I'm Jordan on Freak 90.5 and everywhere on the iHeartRadio app.
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1: A Peterborough man is facing charges after police say an investigation into a theft uncovered two additional alleged incidents. Officers were called to a store in the Charlotte and Elmer area around 8:20 p.m. Thursday. The suspect was located shortly afterward. A new outdoor gathering space is now open at Lakehurst Hall in Trent Lakes thanks to a grant of more than $185,000. The lower bowl features tiered armor stone seating for up to 70 people, an accessible ramp, and a sound barrier wall. Lemonade Stand Day is returning to the Peterborough area. The event is being run by the Kiwanis Club of Scotts Plains and is raising money for the Riverview Park and Zoo. We spoke with Greg McLeod.
2: We figured it'd be a lot of fun, and we were right. Who doesn't like lemonade?
1: All of the proceeds will benefit Canada's only free accredited zoo. And it is a playoff game night for the Century 21 Lakers. They play game one against Oakville. That's what's up, Peterborough. 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

Broadcasting Corporation, Ontario's local broadcasting company, in Peterborough, Ontario, and on the treaty and traditional territory of the Mississauga Anishinaabeg.

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0: 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Fueled by Kubota. Today we are looking at the Turnbull family presented by Peterborough County Dairy Producers. For Anna Turnbull, it began with horseback riding lessons at 7 years old and grew into a lifelong passion that's now become a family business. She says it was horses that drew her in.
1: We offer a huge amount of different disciplines, and it's really a schooling show designed to get people out there engaged and experiencing what it's like to be in a horse show.
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1: Peterborough residents are being encouraged to check their voter information before this fall's municipal election. 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And to be included on the initial voters list, updates must be submitted by August the 12th. Online voting opens October the 5th, while advance voting takes place on October the 14th at Healthy Planet Arena. A reminder, Election Day is October the 26th. So there is a lot to keep track of. And again, if you want additional details, ptbotoday.ca. Coming up, I'll let you know what's coming up tonight at Fourth Line Theater.
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2: I found me a reason. 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
1: A 42-year-old man is facing multiple charges after police responded to a reported theft in progress. The situation happened at a store near Charlotte and Elmer around 8:20 p.m. Thursday, and a suspect was located nearby. Four people have been charged after a drug raid in Lindsay. North Lake police searched a home on Friday and seized more than $12,000 in cash, along with fentanyl, cocaine, and crack cocaine, with an estimated street value of more than $28,000. The Kiwanis Club of Scotts Plains is bringing back Lemonade Stand Day for a second year in support of Riverview Park and Zoo. Greg McLeod says the event debuted last year to mark the club's 50th anniversary and was a real success.
2: I'm an older person, and I think I'm in my second childhood because I look forward to it.
1: All proceeds will support Canada's only free accredited zoo. And the Century 21 Lakers open the playoffs tonight against Oakville. That's what's up, Peterborough. I'm Jordan on Freak 90.5 and everywhere on the iHeartRadio app.
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10: How your brain stays attracted to the same age as you are.
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10: You know, like, again, I know that you're not on board with this.
12: No way. But like,
13: my age? No, way too old.
11: Yeah.
10: When I'm 60, I'll be like, that's a hot 60-year-old. Like, that seems so strange.
14: I don't know. I think, you know, 14-year-olds and 64-year-olds both find 27-year-old Sydney Sweeney just fine.
10: Yeah.
15: You don't think at a certain point.
11: All examples
15: point,
11: go back to Sydney Sweeney for him.
10: I know. Yeah.
11: That's his go-to guy, yeah, or go-to person.
14: I keep my references current. Oh, sorry. A 27-year-old Cindy Crawford. Old parts.
10: You're right. A 27-year-old Joan London.
14: Yeah, for an older there, who are current and hip like me.
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Turtle Guardians is hosting a Turtle House tour today until 6 o'clock. 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Also, Fourth Line Theater is putting on Wild Irish Geese by Meg Murphy starting at 6 o'clock. 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There we post the Peterborough 48 each and every day at 6 a.m. Don't go anywhere. My man Ben is in next. Have yourself a fantastic Tuesday. 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

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Freak.

It's the kind of weather that has a very specific smell. Freak 90.5. It's been a super nice start to a short work week. Sunny and a high of 27 today. Sunny and 29 tomorrow. And that smell is a barbecue. That being the new barbecue that we're giving you a chance to win. I'll explain how a little bit later on this hour.

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Toronto Blue Jays getting used to a bunch of new coworkers today. Freak 90.5. It's Ben. We had the Major League Baseball trade deadline yesterday, and the Blue Jays got up to some wheeling and dealing. They got a pitcher Rafael Soriano from the Angels, pitcher Spencer Arrighetti from Houston. They were bringing some new faces in, and you can go check them out. We've got Blue Jays tickets to give away, along with a new barbecue and $500. What you have to do is head into Imprinted Apparel. Our buds over there making some local custom apparel and swag. Say hey to them. Get yourself entered for Summer Is For Radio on Freak 90.5, and you could be off to seeing some of the new Jays.

This might be the most unusual cat name you've ever heard, and it's one that is living right here in Peterborough. Freak 90.5. My name is Ben. I was going through the Peterborough Humane Society website, as I do sometimes, having a look at the dogs and the cats and all that, and I came across a cat whose name is Make It Look Easy. The cat has been given the name Make It Look Easy. And I'm not in the market for a cat right now. I don't think we can add more animals to my house. But if I had a request for the person that adopts this cat, please do not change the name. It's entertaining. It's a conversation piece. I'd love to know if the cat responds to it. Either way, Make It Look Easy is up for adoption at the Peterborough Humane Society right now. It's a boy, if you were curious. It's a boy cat. Make It Look Easy. I suppose the initials, you could shorten it to Mile, but don't shorten it. Call it Make It Look Easy every time you refer to it. Every time you say its name in your house, say the whole thing. PeterboroughHumaneSociety.ca if you're looking for a new buddy.

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1: A Peterborough man is facing charges after police say an investigation into a theft uncovered two additional alleged incidents. Officers were called to a store in the Charlotte and Elmer area around 8:20 p.m. Thursday, and the suspect was located shortly afterward. A new outdoor gathering space is now open at Lakehurst Hall in Trent Lakes, thanks to a grant of more than $185,000. The lower bowl features tiered armor stone seating for up to 70 people, an accessible ramp, and a sound barrier wall. Lemonade Stand Day is returning to the Peterborough area. The event is being run by the Kiwanis Club of Scotts Plains and is raising money for the Riverview Park and Zoo. We spoke with Greg McLeod.
2: We figured it'd be a lot of fun, and we were right. Who doesn't like lemonade?
1: 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And it is a playoff game night for the Century 21 Lakers. They play game one against Oakville. That's what's up, Peterborough. I'm Jordan on Freak 90.5 and everywhere on the iHeartRadio app.
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1: Pumping gas. 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
1: It certainly does.
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0: It feels as though it's the 275th Spider-Man movie that they've put out. So there's got to be another explanation for these numbers. Freak 90.5, my name's Ben. Spider-Man Brand New Day had the biggest box office opening domestically of all time, of any movie that's ever been made, $360 million. And I'm baffled a little bit. I'm sure it's good, but it feels like we've seen the Spider-Man thing enough on screen at this point to know what we're getting. Guy gets in his suit, swings around, fights crime. How are this many people still going to see it? And then it got me thinking, maybe these new Marvel, Avengers, Spider-Man, whatever movies are making so much money at the box office, not because of what's on the screen, but it's from people trying to wean themselves off of their phone. You know, because the movie theater really is the one place where we as a society still frown hard on you busting open your phone and checking it out when the movie's playing. You can have it at the dinner table. I'm sure some people do. You can have it in bed. But the one place that we really frown at is the movie theater. So that's why I think people are going to see these movies. That's why they're making so much money. It's people trying desperately to get off their phone.
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11: Like, my age? No, way too old.
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8: When I'm 60, I'll be like, that's a hot 60-year-old. Like, that seems so strange.
12: I don't know. I think, you know, 14-year-olds and 64-year-olds both find 27-year-old Sydney Sweeney just fine.
8: Yeah.
13: You don't think at a certain
9: All examples
13: point,
9: go back to Sydney Sweeney for him.
8: I know.
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12: Keep my references current. Oh, sorry. A 27-year-old Cindy Crawford. Old parts.
8: You're right. A 27-year-old Joan London.
12: Yeah, for an old there who are current and hip like me.
14: 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Real conversation when you wake up. 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

if you're a big fan of the tragically hip, there's a road trip destination that you may want to check out later on this month. 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

0: From down the 401 in Kingston, the Headstones on Freak 90.5. My name's Ben. I mentioned Kingston because they share a hometown, obviously, with the Tragically Hip. And with the 10th anniversary of the Tragically Hip's final show coming up in a little bit, August 20th, there is an exhibit at City Hall in Kingston right now that you can go and check out if you don't mind a bit of a road trip with all sorts of really interesting historical items, memorabilia. It's called Music from Miles Around. Obviously, it covers Kingston's musical history, but some really interesting stuff for hip fans, like handwritten lyrics. They've also got the microphone and the stand that Gord Downie used in that final concert on August 20th, 2016. Lots of really interesting stuff in there. So if you're a hardcore Tragically Hip fan or a Headstones fan, you may want to pop up there and check it out. Not much is free anymore, but you can head to City Hall in Kingston and check out the Music from Miles Around exhibit.
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Some old faces taking off their Blue Jays uniform. Some new faces putting one on. Graham will be talking about that next hour on Freak 90.5.

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0: 99.5 with July Talk. Graham here filling in for Emily on this Tuesday. Got to think about it there for a second. Not Monday, although the holiday yesterday didn't really feel like a holiday until I decided I needed to go and grab some baking soda for the wife. It was after 6 o'clock, and everything was closed. Then it felt like a holiday. Anyway, maybe you're like me, just a kind of little off this week. Clear tonight, low around 12 degrees. Sunny tomorrow, high 28. And if we didn't get enough rain on Sunday, could see a few showers off and on Thursday as well with a high around 26 degrees. Jordan Mercier, of course, from PTPO Today Live. He's going to join me coming up. We're going to talk about MLB action, trade deadline yesterday. And don't cry. We got a little more on that coming up.
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0: no doubt. It is Graham here filling in for Emily this afternoon, and it was a smorgasbord of baseball in my household yesterday. Well, specifically when it came to the Toronto Blue Jays, the trade deadline, which basically it's the middle of summer, so really nobody cared, except unless that had to do with the Jays. Jordan Mercier, of course, proud host of PTBO Today Live, joins me in studio right now, and you're a baseball guy.
1: Yeah.
0: You're a Cubs fan, so screw you already. I'm already a little tainted because not only did, you know, Gausman go to Chicago, but he's also going to start on the game that I was supposed to go to.
1: That's right, yeah.
0: Because the Jays are playing there on Thursday in the makeup game of the game I was supposed to go to back in June that I never got to because it rained. It poured, actually. Like it did on Sunday is what was we were dealing with in Chicago.
1: Yeah, that one hurts.
0: Yeah, but did you pay attention? Did you watch little smatters of things coming across?
1: Oh, of course, of course. And I think there's a lot of Jays fans who maybe on the surface are kind of like, wait a minute, we get rid of Gausman and we strip down and here goes a couple of people. Dalton Varsho would be another. And then, but we went out and we traded for Soriano.
0: Yeah.
1: So I'm not sure what we're doing. The reason in my mind that I take away from that is just that he's a younger pitcher who has a lot more control for the team versus Gausman. I mean, I read that Gausman, I mean, I think there's going to be a lockout next year, but if not, like, it's pretty sure that maybe he'll re-sign in Toronto. Like, that's how much he loved his time there. The Cubs are obviously pursuing a championship this year. Think they have a good enough team to kind of compete
0: pretty good
1: with
0: over the
1: Dodgers.
0: Against the Yankees.
1: Yeah, looked good against the Yankees. Beat the Dodgers last night, and they needed to bolster the rotation. That's for sure. So for them, Gausman makes sense as a rental at 36 years old.
0: Sucks after last year for the Jays after winning the pennant, but then all of a sudden now you're stripping it down, but building for. You're not rebuilding, you're retooling. That's a term that they use in sports.
1: Yeah, definitely a little less stigma when you put it that way for the fans. But you really kind of need to look at things and say, is this really going to be our year? And I just think they're not as good as Tampa Bay. They're not as good as the Yankees. There's a couple of teams ahead of them, even the White Sox and the Guardians. So even if you're going to limp into a wild card spot, I'm not taking Toronto at present as a real contender for the World Series. So instead, let's just refresh. Again, I referenced it. I think there's going to be a lockout coming, so they're going to get themselves kind of in position for that, because that was the other big trade, is the Dodgers went and got the number one pitcher available, Tarek Skubal.
0: that was interesting.
1: It's
0: him coming
1: insane.
0: Out
1: like, whoever they want, whoever's of value, the LA Dodgers can just go out and trade for. It's unbelievable.
0: Stick around, because you mentioned Varsho, and he had a iconic press conference after the trade. Of course, I always love it when you get traded to the team that you're playing that night.
1: Yeah.
0: It's always fun.
1: They like to save on travel costs.
0: Yeah, exactly. Actually, someone asked me the other day, I wonder if he gets to stay in the same hotel they was staying in with the Jays in. Or did they pre-plan that? I don't know. Stick around, though, because I want to talk to you about famous sports cries coming up. Here's Matthew Good on Freak 90.5.

0: Dynamite 5 with Finger 11. It's Graham here filling in for Emily this week. It's Jordan joining me as well, of course, the host from PTBO Today Live. So this was the clip that was circulating around last night ad nauseum, before, during, and after last night's Blue Jays game, featuring one Mr. Varsho.
1: Because I really do care for a lot of those guys, especially the coaches, and yeah, just it's hard.
0: It's got to be thinking about the most famous sports cries of all time. Now, I mean, Wayne Gretzky getting traded, that was a huge one. I think they still show that one. Like,
2: I promised Ness I wouldn't do this.
0: Yeah.
2: Right? He's got the Kleenex in his hand. Yep.
0: Michael Jordan had a massive cry.
2: Yeah, famous moment of him sort of after he won his third championship after, and he's kind of on the ball.
0: But I'm leaving this, I'm blaming this one on you. So I've given you a chance to come up with your top three favorite cries in sports. Yeah.
2: I tried to get three different kinds of cries in this. Is the first one Terrell Owens?
0: The first one is, yeah.
2: Okay, so they lose a playoff game to the Giants. And during the bye week, because they were the favorite team, they took a little boat trip. And so you knew the questions of Tony Romo were going to come about, was he focused? And Terrell Owens...
0: Oh, he was a couple weekends ago when he was driving. Oh, sorry,
2: never mind. Terrell Owens took exception of the line of questioning in a weird little rant.
3: It's really unfair. It's my team. It's my quarterback. And if you guys do that, man, it's unfair.
0: So fair.
3: You lost as a team. We lost to the team, man. This is not a
0: bad thing. Why does football always have the best lines? Playoffs?
2: The irony is Terrell Owens, you know, if you believed most of the conversation, never really cared that much about his team. So that's why he's so out of character. He was going to bat for Tony Romo. The second one that I pulled that I was always touched by was Andy Murray had lost in the Wimbledon final to Roger Federer. Now, this was before he won. So there was still this major hurdle and 70 years of a British man never winning. And he couldn't even really start his speech.
4: Right. I'm going to try this and it's not going to be easy.
0: That's all you get, because basically it's just them just cheering on
2: for
0: like 20
2: minutes. Yeah, they give him a standing ovation. Yeah. And then a totally different, not a funny situation, but I mean comic book-ish in the reaction was the Nancy Kerrigan, Tonya Harding.
0: Oh, you've heard this clip a million times in the 90s.
5: Why? And it's a hard black stick.
0: I can't believe how long ago that Nancy Kerrigan, Tonya Harding situation
2: Lillehammer was. Lillehammer 94, right?
0: Yeah.
2: Again, not a funny situation by what we knew, but that's not a moment where I'm sure she wishes the cameras weren't around.
0: Yeah, no, but I mean, that clip has lived on in
2: infamy. Yeah.
0: Are you going to go have a good cry now?
2: I feel like it.
0: All right. Well,
2: yes.
0: Well, we'll try to compose yourself coming up.
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3.5 of the Foo Fighters. It's Graham here. We're going to talk Century 21 Lakers coming up in the 4 o'clock hour. Kicking off that best of 5 series against the Oakville Rock on the road tonight. It's going to be a good one. We'll break it all down for you. Plus, what you need to know to be in attendance for Game 2 on Thursday. It's the White Stripes now on Freak 90.5.

39.5, 741. It's Graham here filling in for Emily. In the words of NHL Commissioner Gary Bettman, we have a trade to announce, this one involving the maroon and white. The details are coming up. Here's Weezer on Freak 90.5.

0: Every time I find the Arkells and Kay Flay, you can get it. It's Graham here filling in for Emily on this Tuesday afternoon. A trade to announce involving the Peterborough Petes as they've sent first round pick Kay McGregor to the Brantford Bulldogs in exchange for Cooper Dennis from the Bulldogs, guys from New York, and spent some time with the Bulldogs last season. Some pretty decent numbers, but this one-for-one deal, certainly an interesting one as we head into training camp just a few short weeks away. 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And don't forget, Freak 9.5 is your home for Peterborough Kia Petes Hockey starting in September.
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It's Graham, Chocolate Rabbit, Alf Curtis, and Printed Apparel. 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Big Rack, that song. 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

0: 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Lots of great stuff up there, including the 48, your gas prices, contests, community events, and a whole lot more, including a story about the upcoming municipal election. Yeah, we're still a few months away yet, but right now you have a chance to make sure you're actually on the voters list. I did this a couple of months ago, I feel. I was on there, no problem. I voted in the municipal election before, but my son, who is could be turned the ripe old age of 21, he voted in the federal and provincial elections, but was not on the municipal list. So if you haven't voted before, or if you got someone who's now voting age that may have voted in the past, don't take for granted that they're actually on that voters list. Go to our website right now. 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And you've only got a week or so left to go and do that. So again, we got the full story up on our website again at ptbotoday.ca.
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Freak 9.5 with Garbage. It's Graham here filling in for Emily. I promise you the 5 o'clock hour will not be garbage because one of our most requested bits of the entire broadcast day, Felicia from the PTBOtoday.ca newsroom, is going to pop in and join us once again for the impossible question of the day. 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

0: Freak 9.5 Arcade Fire. It's Graham here filling in for Emily, as I do each and every day. While filling in for Emily, I bring in Felicia.
1: Hello.
0: Hi.
1: Hi.
0: How was the long weekend?
1: It was good. It was good. How was yours?
0: Not as exciting as yours, it sounds.
1: It was exciting. I had a good long weekend.
0: What'd you do?
1: I went to Cornwall to visit my sister.
0: Oh, boy. That's an exciting city in itself. Yeah.
1: It's exciting because she's there, you know?
0: That's about the extent of it. Did you go watch the Junior C Lakers while
1: I
0: you were
1: didn't.
0: There?
1: No.
0: You should have.
1: No,
0: they won.
1: I know. I heard.
0: They're going on to play in the Meredith Cup against Six Nations.
1: I think I missed a good game.
0: Yeah, it sounds like it. Yeah. Well, maybe not, but it is. They won anyway. Congratulations to Junior C Lakers, by the way. So we're here for a fresh new week here, of course, working hard, getting stuff up on the ptbotoday.ca website in the newsroom.
1: Yes, sir.
0: What are you working on these early stages of the week, or you don't know yet? You haven't told yet.
1: So we're kind of just settling in after the long weekend. I'm putting together the 48, which I do every day.
0: Yes, the top 48 thing, top things happening in the area next 48 hours. Crash Test Dummies tomorrow night at Music
1: Fest.
0: Yes,
1: and that is on the list, so be sure to attend.
0: I will be there.
1: Yeah?
0: I will be there. And I won't be singing. I won't be dancing because I don't do it.
1: You're not in the band.
0: No. I hate that. I'm so opposed to all that. Like, the ones that guys sing and dance and jump up. And I just sit in my seat.
1: Yeah. You enjoy.
0: To me, going to a concert is like going to church. You just sit there and shut up. That's what you do, right?
1: You be respectful, yeah.
0: What do you like at a concert? Do I even want to know? Who are you even seeing? Like Backstreet Boys, NSYNC?
1: No.
0: Who's cool these days?
1: I'm trying to think.
0: Britney Spears? She's still doing things?
1: No.
0: There's a bit of an age gap between the two of us, in case you didn't figure it out.
1: A little bit. Yeah. I like getting general admission because I like obviously being close to the stage, but...
0: For what? Singing and dancing and jumping up and down?
1: No, it doesn't even pay off, though, because I'm so short.
0: Oh, right, yes.
1: So I can't see anything. Like, it almost would have been better to have a seat and have a view, because I'm just there, and, like, I'm looking at, like, not even the back of someone's head. It's usually,
0: People's rear ends.
1: Yeah, it's usually, like,
0: their
1: backside. I'm like, oh,
0: yeah,
1: okay. Like,
0: yeah.
1: Yeah, every time.
0: You can read the label on the back of their jeans. Yeah.
1: Every time.
0: Well, I'm not a big concert guy. There's only the second Music Fest show I'm going to, but of course I went for the Nostalgia Gal off the top, and then Crash Test Dummies. Well, those are the two I'm going for. So,
1: yeah,
0: and I'll sit my fat butt and just sit there and watch the show and shut up.
1: Yeah, no, I do the opposite of shut up. I sing.
0: Oh God, you and I are never going to a concert together.
1: No.
0: Ever.
1: No,
0: because I would be out, gone.
1: No, but sometimes people are nice and they say like, oh, you can go in front of me, because they're like, maybe, I don't know, 6 foot tall, and then they see me and they're like, oh my gosh.
0: I see nobody there. Oh wait, who brought their 5-year-old child with them?
1: They're like, I almost stepped on you. Here, please go in front of me.
0: Are you ready for the impossible question of the day?
1: No, I'm not.
0: Well, you will be anyway, because that's what we're going to do. All right, we'll get into that coming up. Right now, it's Temple of the Dog on Freak 90.5.

0: Freak 9.5. It is Graham and Felicia. Hey, Felicia.
1: Hi, Graham.
0: I'm going the opposite way.
1: Yeah, bye, Felicia. No buys. Right. I'm here to stay.
0: Today's impossible question of the day. Let's embarrass the crap out of you if we can on a Tuesday.
1: I'm ready.
0: All right. The first manual on how to do this was published in 1862. Oh! I could borrow a Woody line there when they do their old, oh! 1862. First manual on how to do this was published in 1862. Hmm. And no, it is not dirty. Get that thought out of your head right now, because I know what you're thinking.
1: Damn it. Okay.
0: Last week you were thinking about going to the bathroom, and I don't even want to know what you're thinking about now, because I have to call HR otherwise. You want to sit on that for a minute?
1: I'm going to sit on it.
0: Okay, she's going to sit on it. You sit on it too. And anyway, no manual on that. First manual on how to do this was published back in 1862. What was it? The impossible question of the day. We'll discuss coming up. It's Nirvana on Freak 90.5.

0: 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How do you think we came up with the 60 Minute Music Project? Powered by Adam Simmons of Flat Rate Realty.
1: Listen, this market's changing. Let's talk. Adam Simmons, Flat Rate Realty, 749-9292.
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0: Sharp. Big 9.5 of Monsters and Men's. Graham here. Felicia's here as well, joining me all this week for the impossible question of the day.
1: I'm ready.
0: First manual on how to do this was published in 1862. You're always great with some really crappy answers, so lay on me. What do you got?
1: Okay, so the history buffs might get upset with this because I might be dead wrong, but I'm going to say how to change a light bulb.
0: And how many people back in 1862 did it take to change a light bulb? Do you know that joke? Are you too young for that one?
1: No comment. Let's stick to the task at hand. Impossible question.
0: 1862. I got to just do a quick Google search something because.
1: Well, let it be known.
0: When was electricity invented? Because, okay. So you're good because Benjamin Franklin flew a kite in 1752 to prove that lightning is a natural discharge. However, it wasn't until the 1879 to 1882. So yes, you're still good within a couple years that Thomas Edison perfected the practical incandescent light bulb and opened the first public power stations to distribute electricity to homes. But they didn't actually travel long distances until 1880s from Nikola Tesla.
1: Okay, so I'm guessing that I was wrong.
0: I didn't say that.
1: No, I could be. Okay, so I'm. You know what? So this was my least stupid answer, right?
0: Well,
1: would you say?
0: No.
1: Oh.
0: No.
1: I still stand by.
0: No, I think your first one that from last week was probably the stupidest. I don't even remember what it was, but I remember how stupid it was.
1: In fact,
0: I spent the entire long weekend thinking, God, that was so stupid.
1: God, Felicia's so stupid.
0: And that's exactly what I was thinking, yeah. Today's impossible question, the first manual on how to do this, was published in 1862. Because you're proper and would never do such a thing, this is why you couldn't get this one correct.
1: Right.
0: How to mix drinks.
1: Oh, okay.
0: How to make cocktails.
1: Bartenders.
0: 1862.
1: Back in the day. All
0: right. Did you learn something today?
1: I did. I'm always learning something when I come into.
0: Now, I want to find out how you're going to go and use that information that you've just learned today and how you're going to spread it amongst all your peoples.
1: That's a good question. I am going to...
0: That's another impossible question,
1: isn't it? That's another impossible question. There we go.
0: All right, we'll do it again tomorrow. Read her crap on ptbltoday.ca.
1: Please do.
0: It's good crap. Thanks, Felicia.
1: Thank you.
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1: How your brain stays attracted to the same age as you are.
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4: Like, my age? No, way too old.
2: Yeah.
1: When I'm 60, I'll be like, that's a hot 60-year-old. Like, that seems so strange.
5: I don't know. I think, you know, 14-year-olds and 64-year-olds both find 27-year-old Sydney Sweeney just fine.
1: Yeah.
6: You don't think at a certain
2: All examples
6: point,
2: go back to Sydney Sweeney for him.
1: I know. Yeah.
2: Well, that's his go-to guy, yeah, or go-to person.
5: I keep my references current. Oh, sorry. A 27-year-old Cindy Crawford. Old parts.
1: You're right. A 27-year-old Joan London.
5: Yeah, for an older one there who are current and hip like me.
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Broadcasting Corporation, Ontario's local broadcasting company, in Peterborough, Ontario, and on the treaty and traditional territory of the Mississauga Anishinaabeg.

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Springtime by 5 with July Talk. It's Graham here filling in for Emily. Our question of the day goes back to school, or going back to school, or getting ready to go back to school. We're now in the month of August, so is the panic setting in? I'm doing okay. I've got one that's no longer in school anymore. Another one, well, she's almost a teenager. And trying to keep up with whatever the fads, fashions, slang, everything is with this one. It's a momentous thing. I would be much better off trying to explain the matter of relativity or something. I don't even know how to say it. That's how difficult whatever these teenage kids are up to these days. Anyway, one kid down to do the back to school shopping for. I would like to say I'm part of it, but I'm definitely not. Long gone are the days mom dragged me down to Zellers or Byway to buy those corduroy pants and those brand new shoes for going back to school. Interesting, though, with one of my kids, I started to realize doing the pre-shopping for school supplies at this point is onerous because they're going to come home day one, day two with a list going, oh, yeah, by the way, all the other stuff you bought, that's nice, but here's another $200 worth of stuff I need to have for the school year this year as well. So back to school shopping. When are you doing it? What are you buying? We'll get to your answers coming up on our Freak 90.5 Facebook page, Hustle and Heart, Freak 90.5. Text line as well, 705-874-9050. Back to school is looming. Here's Green Day on Freak 90.5.

I'm here filling in for Emily. Question of the day today. Back to school shopping. Who's doing it? Well, so much. When are you going to start it? And what do you buy it? 705-874-9050 on the text line. Hustle and Heart Freak 90.5 on Facebook. Yeah, I still remember the days. Mom hauled me down to Zeller's, Kmart, Byway. I think it might have been Bargain Harrell's in there at some point, too. There's some nostalgia for you. Trying on those pants, grabbing at my backside to see if they were the right fit. Buying those shoes, the ones that were on sale, of course. And all the other accoutrement that goes to back to school. And then I had to start doing some of it, or most of it. Well, I guess I should be honest. I got married. So one kid no longer involved in the back to school shopping situation. I do have him for a haircut next week, though, before things get busy. I do have another kid, though, that is, and it's a female, so her mother and her stepmother are somehow joining forces, good and evil. You decide which one is which. Taking part in the back-to-school shopping, I have been just asked to dole out the credit card. That's my responsibility in this whole thing. But what are you buying, and when do you buy it, especially now that things have changed? Kids go to school on day one, come home with a list of everything that you bought is now unnecessary because they need a whole bunch of other different things that's going to cost you about $150, $200. 705-874-9050 on the text line. Kendra says, started this past weekend during the long weekend, grabbed backpacks, pencil cases, couple of lunch bags before the good ones disappeared. That was something at Costco I'd run out and do for my son. Just run out and grab that lunch bag and the backpack, get that done early because they usually had them out. You July-ish. Colin says, we're waiting till the middle of August. The kids need running shoes and jeans, but hoping to catch a sale. Brianna, I buy a few things every time at Walmart. Glue sticks, crayons, and notebooks add up, so spreading it out helps. Now, I think this is the thing with my daughter anyway. I don't know what they're using anymore. Are they still writing? Are they still using pens and pencils and pencil crayons? Do they need a pencil case? I don't know. Gavin, my wife already has half the shopping done. Still need indoor shoes, binders, and a new water bottle. And Shauna says, I always wait till after our camping trip. That's one big shopping day for clothes and school supplies. Always fun to see the parents that wait until the Labor Day long weekend to go and decide to do their back-to-school shopping. What are you doing it? What are you buying? 705-874-9050 on the text line. Hustle and Heart Freak 90.5 on Facebook. 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

0: Freak 9.5 with Lance Morissette. It's Graham here filling in for Emily. Don't forget the Century 21 Lakers in action tonight. It's game one against the Oakville Rock in Oakville. Game time there is 7:30, so less than an hour from right now. They'll drop the ball, and looking forward to a big game one for the Lakers so they can bring a series lead back here to Peterborough for game two on Thursday night. Again, against the Oakville Rock. Don't forget, it's the best 3 out of 5, so definitely need to come out guns a-blazing tonight in Oakville against the Rock in game one to get that head start coming back here for game number two on Thursday. Of course, keep up to date with all the Lakers news and notes up on our website at ptbotoday.ca. It's Eminem on Freak 90.5.
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Freak 9.5 with Blind Melon. It's Graham here, wrapping things up on this Tuesday evening. John and the John Show is coming up. Back out again tomorrow. We'll recap what's going on with the Century 21 Lakers. And hockey is on the horizon. We're going to check in with Pete's head coach Rob Wilson tomorrow as well. Puddle of Mud, Blurry, Freak 90.5.

0: 705-874-9050. Bob is back too. Hey, Bob, what do you got for us tonight?
1: This is interesting. Have you seen the picture of devoted boyfriend Justin Trudeau putting sunscreen on Katy Perry's boobs while on holiday in France?
0: I did see that. You don't have anything, Bob?
1: I can think of worse ways to spend an afternoon. I see that he's doing well in his retirement.
0: Yes, he is doing well in his retirement. Politics aside, you might be right, Bob. There are worst ways to spend an afternoon. And she's an astronaut. Bob will be back in about an hour. And if you're a good person, I have a question for you coming up in less than 10 minutes. Try honesty. It's Billy Talent.

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1: show you're a good person.
0: This might have come up.
1: By answering this question.
0: I had the whole family at my place this weekend, and inevitably, whenever somebody needed something, they would use my name. They'd be like, hey, John, can you do this? Hey, John, can you do that? But here's the thing. Nobody knows everything, even basic things. It surprises me sometimes how even some basic things people don't know how to do. So let me ask you tonight, what's something that people assume you know how to do, but you actually don't know how to do it? I had to change a tire. I did not know how to do that. I do now. But what's something people assume you know how to do, but you actually don't? Text me right now, 705-874-9050.
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0: On show, we're doing Be a Good Person, Answer Our Question. And tonight, it's an easy one. What's something people assume you know how to do, but you don't? Oh, the list could be so long. In fact, you think about it, some things, they're easier to avoid learning than actually taking the 10 seconds to learn. I've gotten through my whole life that way. On the text at 705-874-9050, Kelly says, John, I still can't fold a fitted sheet. Kelly, you are not alone. No one has that all figured out. I've watched that video. It's like going around Facebook and Instagram a gazillion times. This woman does it perfectly. No, I got nothing. I can't do that. Heather says, John, I still have no idea how to use chopsticks properly. Mm-hmm. YouTube. You need to go to YouTube immediately. Heather, make YouTube your life coach. Jason, what do you got for us?
1: I've never learned to parallel park.
0: Well, these days with all these fancy cars, you may never have to. All right, good people answering our question tonight. Excellent.
2: Oh, yeah.
0: Weezer, Say It Ain't So. 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

0: 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You need to know this. Municipal election, of course, is coming up in just over a month, I guess. City residents, just like you, are being asked to check if you are on the eligible voters list and if your information is correct. If you want to find out how to do this, we've got it for you right now. Just go to ptbotoday.ca.
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3: No way.
2: Like, my age? No, way too old.
4: Yeah.
1: When I'm 60, I'll be like, that's a hot 60-year-old. Like, that seems so strange.
5: I don't know. I think, you know, 14-year-olds and 64-year-olds both find 27-year-old Sydney Sweeney just fine.
1: Yeah.
6: You don't think at a certain
4: All examples
6: point,
4: go back to Sydney Sweeney for him.
1: I know.
4: Yeah. Well, sure. That's his go-to guy, yeah, or go-to person.
5: I keep my references current. Oh, sorry. A 27-year-old Cindy Crawford. Old parts.
1: You're right. A 27-year-old Joan London.
5: Yeah, that's an old people out there who are current and hip like me.
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We will see fog patches in the morning. So if you're heading out, know that. Our high tomorrow, 28. 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